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106.7 WJJY. Happy Wednesday. It is Brooke Michaels. I don't know if you guys realized this, but maybe you did. Today was the first Wednesday of summer that there was not a Nisswa turtle race. They ended last week, and I was like, you know when you can't have something how you want it then? While you can have it, you know, you don't really notice it. And then when you can't have it anymore, you're like, oh, I want that. It's kind of how I felt about it. 106.7 WJJY.

0: 1067 WJJY. Opening up our 12 o'clock hour with Hillary Duff, Harry Styles, and Martin Garrix. Up next, we're going to talk about the weather as we inch closer to the weekend. What can we expect? And then back to the music, 1067 WJJY.
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11: I'm meteorologist Mace Michaels. Increasing clouds for tonight, a low in the mid-50s. Scattered showers and thunderstorms around for the first half of the day tomorrow, then a clearing sky, a high near 80. Beautiful temps for Friday into the weekend, mostly sunny and dry, highs upper 70s to 80. Lakes, great food, and friendly faces. It's all in Worthington, Minnesota, and it's worth a look. Right now, it's 76.

0: Gracie Abrams on 106.7 WJJY. Well, Gracie Abrams hitting the wall, and you might want to hit the brakes a little harder when you're driving in California if you tend to have a lead foot. Because the California DMV and California Highway Patrol are now working together to punish extreme speeders with a project they're calling Forwarded Actions for Speeding Tickets, or FAST. If a driver gets a ticket for speeding over 100 miles per hour, they don't just go to court and deal with the judge anymore. They also have to deal with the DMV's driver safety branch. So this is what it looks like. Driver safety reviews the incident and can suspend or revoke the driver's license. This is completely separate than the court. So if you're in California, just don't drive past 100 miles an hour. Actually, don't ever, unless you're on a racetrack at BIR, don't ever drive at 100 miles an hour. You value your life a little bit more. 106.7 WJJY. 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
9: I'm meteorologist Mace Michaels. Increasing clouds for tonight, a low in the mid-50s. Scattered showers and thunderstorms around for the first half of the day. Tomorrow, then a clearing sky, a high near 80. Beautiful temps for Friday into the weekend, mostly sunny and dry, highs upper 70s to 80. Lakes, great food, and friendly faces. It's all in Worthington, Minnesota, and it's worth a look. Right now, it's 76.
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Sienna Spiro, 106.7 WJJY. So those Nisswa turtle races, they might have come to an end for the season, but there still is the Nisswa Farmers Market, which goes on every Thursday in the parking lot of the American Legion in Nisswa. 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

1067 WJJY, hanging out with Brooke Michaels this evening. And luckily for you, I have brought you a present. 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

Morning. 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

1067 WJJY. What is the last thing that you cooked that you will never make again? Like, it was a total bust. Nobody liked it. A waste of groceries and ingredients. You went into it all with high hopes, and then you were like, oh my gosh, either I did something incredibly wrong or this is just a fail of a meal. I feel like this has been happening to me kind of a lot lately, so I'm wondering, when was the last time? 1067 WJJY. I could

0: 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Before Jay Biebs, we heard from Matchbox 20 and Olivia Dean. Now we're going to take a break to talk about the weather. 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
14: I'm meteorologist Mace Michaels. Increasing clouds for tonight, a low in the mid-50s. Scattered showers and thunderstorms around for the first half of the day tomorrow, then a clearing sky, a high near 80. Beautiful temps for Friday into the weekend, mostly sunny and dry, highs upper 70s to 80. Lakes, great food and friendly faces. It's all in Worthington, Minnesota, and it's worth a look. It's 74 right now.

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Must be how Gen Z is feeling about retirement. So I am not a gambler. I will never be a gambler. Work too hard and the bills just, they never slow down. But let's talk about Gen Z and what they are doing for retirement and how they're taking they're switching it up. Not even a little bit, quite a bit here. We're going to dive into it after two songs. 106.7 WJJY.

0: 1067 WJJY. So what is Gen Z doing about retirement? Well, they are betting with retirement savings. According to a new survey, 52% of Gen Z investors are skipping traditional stocks and retirement accounts and instead dumping their money into sports betting. You guys, I got the creepy crawlies all over my skin just reading it. The survey also found that 26% of these young adults consider sports betting to be an actual part of their long-term financial strategy. So interesting. Just the word betting in itself, it goes against my nature. But you know what? For some people, it works, and power to you. 1067 WJJY.
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31: I'm meteorologist Mace Michaels. Increasing clouds for tonight, a low in the mid-50s. Scattered showers and thunderstorms around for the first half of the day tomorrow, then a clearing sky, a high near 80. Beautiful temps for Friday into the weekend, mostly sunny and dry, highs upper 70s to 80. Lakes, great food and friendly faces. It's all in Worthington, Minnesota, and it's worth a look. Currently at 68.
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Benson Boone, 106.7 WJJY. The Babinski Foundation is doing it again this Friday, October. It's not October yet, Brooke. This Friday, August 21st, they're hosting a microchip clinic from 9 to 4 at their facility in Pequot Lakes. There, your pet can never go missing because you can increase the chances of getting that precious, loved, furry animal back by having them microchipped. And on this day, it is only $25. You guys, that is a crazy price. No appointment needed, and walk-ins are welcome.

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What a good one. Way to bring that back. 21 Pilots stressed out. Need to make money. That's why Gen Z is betting on sports. Okay, let's get to what we're getting to here. It's a cash call update brought to you by WW Thompson Concrete Products. $607.92. 607.92. 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

1067 WJJY by raising your hands. Tell me how many of you took that song literally, Shut Up and Dance, Walk the Moon. How many of you zipped your lips and just started dancing? How many of you were driving so you couldn't dance? How many of you were in the middle of a conversation so you couldn't zip your lips? 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

0: 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We're jamming out to Michelle Branch, Matchbox 20, and Stella Lefty. That was a good little trio for me. I was enjoying that. Now let's take a little break, talk about the weather, and then turn those tunes right back on. 106.7 WJJY.
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16: I'm meteorologist Mace Michaels. Increasing clouds for tonight, a low in the mid-50s. Scattered showers and thunderstorms around for the first half of the day tomorrow, then a clearing sky, a high near 80. Beautiful temps for Friday into the weekend, mostly sunny and dry, highs upper 70s to 80. Lakes, great food and friendly faces. It's all in Worthington, Minnesota, and it's worth a look. Currently, it's 66. 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

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If you are a big fan of Bacardi, well, you might find yourself booking a trip to Puerto Rico sometime soon. Why, you ask? Well, hang tight, and I'm going to tell you. 106.7 WJJY.

0: 1067 WJJY. It's Brooke Michaels, and let's talk about what's going on in Puerto Rico. Bacardi has been producing rum in Puerto Rico for 90 years. And for the very first time, it's opening the doors to its rum aging warehouses, giving visitors a very rare behind-the-scenes look at where, you know what, the magic happens. Bacardi recently unveiled the Maestro's Walk, a new 90-minute tour that takes guests beyond the standard tasting room and, you know it, directly into the aging barrels, following the same path used by master blenders and offering samples straight from the wood. So like I said, if you're a big rum fan, Puerto Rico is where it's at. 106.7 WJJY.
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28: I'm meteorologist Mace Michaels. Increasing clouds for tonight, a low in the mid-50s. Scattered showers and thunderstorms around for the first half of the day tomorrow, then a clearing sky, a high near 80. Beautiful temps for Friday into the weekend, mostly sunny and dry, highs upper 70s to 80. Lakes, great food and friendly faces. It's all in Worthington, Minnesota, and it's worth a look. 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

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All the rest of the work is taken care of for you. So the birds do fly out on October 1st. So you can do this anytime between now and October 1st. But how fun is this? Best fundraiser I have met to date. 106.7 WJJY.

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1067 WJJY, who wants to talk about the sun? I am having a hard time with noticing it going to bed a little bit earlier and earlier each day. One of my favorite, probably one of my most favorite parts of summer is how late it stays light out. And so noticing it going to bed a little earlier, it's kind of sad. Means that coldness, she's just around the river bend. 1067 WJJY. When you come-

0: 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Music from Louis Capaldi, Christina Aguilera, and Mumford & Sons. Now, we're going to do what Midwesterners do, and we're going to talk about the weather. Then we'll get back to jamming on 106.7 WJJY.
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10: I'm meteorologist Mace Michaels. Increasing clouds for tonight, a low in the mid-50s. Scattered showers and thunderstorms around for the first half of the day tomorrow, then a clearing sky, a high near 80. Beautiful temps for Friday into the weekend, mostly sunny and dry, highs upper 70s to 80. Lakes, great food and friendly faces. It's all in Worthington, Minnesota, and it's worth a look. It's 63 right now. WJ.

106.7 WJJY. So let's take some time to reflect here. What is one of the worst things you ever threw away by accident? And then, sadly, you had to accept it was just long gone. Well, recently in New York City, a woman named Susanna, she threw something away that was a little bit too hard to just accept. We're going to dive into this story coming up here. 106.7 WJJY.

0: Bruno Mars, 106.7 WJJY. Let's talk about Susanna out of New York City. She shared some terrible news with her husband, Victor. She had accidentally tossed a platinum ring into the garbage. But guess what? This wasn't just any platinum ring you could go replace. It was a century-old family heirloom that survived the Soviet Union after Victor's great-grandmother snuck it out in her mouth back in 1989. Upon hearing the news, Victor took action. He actually headed down to a Brooklyn waste transfer station to dig through a staggering 20,000-pound, 100-foot-long pile of rotting garbage. Seeing him tackle the mountain alone, a worker, Javier, stepped in to help. After just an hour of searching, Javier spotted the white bag that Victor described, and I'm not even kidding, they found the ring inside. I can't believe they completed this mission. Good work, gentlemen. 106.7 WJJY.
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11: I'm meteorologist Mace Michaels. Increasing clouds for tonight, a low in the mid-50s. Scattered showers and thunderstorms around for the first half of the day tomorrow, then a clearing sky, a high near 80. Beautiful temps for Friday into the weekend, mostly sunny and dry, highs upper 70s to 80. Lakes, great food, and friendly faces. It's all in Worthington, Minnesota, and it's worth a look. Currently, it's 59 degrees.
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That brings us into a cash call update thanks to WW Thompson Concrete Products, $607.92. 607.92, your Thursday morning cash call amount. 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

Ed Sheeran, 106.7 WJJY. Has anybody ever joined a book club because they like to socialize with their friends and have fun, and then they found themselves having a hard time reading the books, not because they weren't good books, but because they just didn't carve out the time to do it? Yeah, no, I've never been in that situation. I was just wondering if it's happened to anybody else. Dominic Fike coming up here, 106.7 WJJY. I can't.

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19: I'm meteorologist Mace Michaels. Increasing clouds for tonight, a low in the mid-50s. Scattered showers and thunderstorms around for the first half of the day tomorrow, then a clearing sky, a high near 80. Beautiful temps for Friday into the weekend, mostly sunny and dry, highs upper 70s to 80. Lakes, great food and friendly faces. It's all in Worthington, Minnesota, and it's worth a look. Currently 57 degrees.

1067 WJJY. We have some fun national days we're celebrating today. National Potato Day. National Soft Ice Cream Day. My favorite kind of soft serve is the stuff that's kind of watery and liquidy. It's really sweet. Some people call me crazy, but it is my favorite. And then National Aviation Day. Who doesn't want to hop on an airplane and go somewhere fun? I know I sure do. Those are our national days for today. 1067 WJJY.

0: Taylor Swift on 106.7 WJJY. So let's talk about this day in history. Back in 1848, on August 19th, the New York Herald announced the California Gold Rush. So the announcement sparked a widespread gold fever in the eastern U.S., sending thousands of prospectors to California to find their own riches. And boy, oh boy, were some people successful. 106.7 WJJY.
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26: I'm meteorologist Mace Michaels. Increasing clouds for tonight, a low in the mid-50s. Scattered showers and thunderstorms around for the first half of the day tomorrow, then a clearing sky, a high near 80. Beautiful temps for Friday into the weekend, mostly sunny and dry, highs upper 70s to 80. Lakes, great food, and friendly faces. It's all in Worthington, Minnesota, and it's worth a look. 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

That was the Goo Goo Dolls to close out our time together on 106.7 WJJY. I do want to thank you guys for spending your time here with us at 106.7. And as always, it was a great night. Hopefully you get some shut-eye, get some rest, and we all bounce into Thursday with lots of energy and good attitudes. 106.7 WJJY.

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27: I'm meteorologist Mace Michaels. Increasing clouds for tonight, a low in the mid-50s. Scattered showers and thunderstorms around for the first half of the day tomorrow, then a clearing sky, a high near 80. Beautiful temps for Friday into the weekend, mostly sunny and dry, highs upper 70s to 80. Lakes, great food and friendly faces. It's all in Worthington, Minnesota, and it's worth a look. Right now it's 58.
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4: I'm meteorologist Mace Michaels. Increasing clouds for tonight, a low in the mid-50s. Scattered showers and thunderstorms around for the first half of the day tomorrow, then a clearing sky, a high near 80. Beautiful temps for Friday into the weekend, mostly sunny and dry, highs upper 70s to 80. Lakes, great food and friendly faces. It's all in Worthington, Minnesota, and it's worth a look. Currently, it's 56.
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messenger says your music is low-key fire or slaps. 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
27: I'm meteorologist Mace Michaels. Increasing clouds for tonight, a low in the mid-50s. Scattered showers and thunderstorms around for the first half of the day tomorrow, then a clearing sky, a high near 80. Beautiful temps for Friday into the weekend, mostly sunny and dry, highs upper 70s to 80. Lakes, great food and friendly faces. It's all in Worthington, Minnesota, and it's worth a look. Currently 57 degrees.
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16: I'm meteorologist Mace Michaels. Increasing clouds for tonight, a low in the mid-50s. Scattered showers and thunderstorms around for the first half of the day tomorrow, then a clearing sky, a high near 80. Beautiful temps for Friday into the weekend, mostly sunny and dry, highs upper 70s to 80. Lakes, great food and friendly faces. It's all in Worthington, Minnesota, and it's worth a look. Right now it's 61.
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0: this place, in fear for our sanity and physical safety. I wasn't sure when I'd ever come back.
1: In the U.S., they frame themselves as a power couple, starring in the Netflix docuseries Harry and Meghan and the Duchess having her own lifestyle show. While promoting his memoir in 2023, Harry told Good Morning America a return to the U.K. was unlikely.
0: Even if there was an agreement or an arrangement between me and my family, there is that third party that is going to do everything they can to make sure that that isn't possible. Not stopping us from actually going back, but making it unsurvivable.
1: A lot has changed since then. His father, Charles, was crowned king and in 2024 was diagnosed with cancer. Recently, the 77-year-old monarch has been communicating with Harry and they met face-to-face earlier this summer. The Duke and Duchess will not return to royal duties and will live outside of London in a private residence. Their children, Archie and Lilibet, have already been enrolled in school. The family plans to move at the end of August. I'm Kevin Carr.
2: America in the Morning for Thursday, August 20th, 2026 is produced by Jeff McKay. I'm John Trout. This is Westwood One.
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7: From ABC News, I'm Sherry Preston. Frustration growing in the Midwest following days of rain and for some more than a week without power. Flood watches stretching again overnight from Illinois through West Virginia and Pennsylvania. In Gary, Indiana, angry electricity customers are speaking out. ABC's Kate Kagorian has more.
8: 38,000 Gary NIPSCO customers were impacted by the August 11th storms. So far, about 17,000 have been restored, but more than 21,000 are still waiting.
9: We didn't have no gas, no restaurants, no power. 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At night, it's like Gotham City. 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
8: And based off NIPSCO's latest restoration estimate, some Gary customers could remain in the dark until next Tuesday.
7: The storms that socked the Midwest for another night now headed to the Northeast. A deadly midair collision between a small plane and a police helicopter undergoing a training exercise just outside Harrisburg, Pennsylvania. The Cessna was approaching the runway but made a sharp turn, says State Police Lieutenant Colonel George Bivens.
10: The plane crashed into the ground a short distance ahead in many pieces. The helicopter, without its blades and without its tail boom, rolled inverted and crashed into the ground.
7: The pilot of the Cessna was killed. The troopers survived. President Trump showing reporters his new helipad and other White House renovations this week. ABC's Jonathan Carl says, though, it's still up in the air who'll pay for them.
11: He says the helipad will be more than just a place for his helicopter to land.
12: They can have people go there for cocktails and then walk to the ballroom.
11: And so it went for nearly 40 minutes. The president showing off White House renovations, which the Washington Post reports will cost more than $900 million. Unclear how much of that coming from taxpayers.
12: This is going to look incredible from the air and from every place.
7: The national debt now hitting a staggering $40 trillion, driven mostly by costs for defense. You're listening to ABC News.
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5: Russia pounding Ukraine overnight. The capital of Kyiv and the surrounding region hit with scores of missiles and drones in a nighttime aerial attack that killed at least 16 people. North Korea launching a barrage of ballistic missiles toward the sea. South Korea's presidential national security holding emergency meetings to discuss the launches. That following the U.S. announcement that it plans to scale back military drills with South Korea. Some of those drills were supposed to have started Monday. Federal prosecutors say online extremist networks are posing a growing threat to vulnerable young people, especially girls, using threats to blackmail them. The latest case resulting in a long federal sentence, says ABC's Dave Packer.
6: A Tennessee man has been sentenced to 77 years in federal prison for targeting young girls as part of the extremist online network known as 764. Prosecutors say 27-year-old Kyle Spitz claimed to have groomed more than 2,600 victims using threats and blackmail to force vulnerable teenagers into sexual abuse and self-harm. The FBI calls 764 part of an emerging national security threat known as nihilistic violent extremism. Dave Packer, ABC News.
5: Chinese property developer Hui Ka Yang, founder of the real estate group Evergrande, has been sentenced to life in prison. His company's fined more than $2 billion after Chinese authorities cracked down on excessive real estate borrowing and Evergrande collapsed. Sherry Preston, ABC News.
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13: From the Brainerd Now Newsroom, I'm Zach Mahoney. Minnesota governor candidate Mike Lindell says he will pay for a Republican primary recount. Lisa Daymuth defeated Lindell by more than 45,000 votes. Lindell must submit an official request and cover the estimated $825,000 cost by Monday. However, the Secretary of State's office says it has not received a request. Lindell alleges unverified electronic reporting irregularities and wants every ballot counted by hand. Amy Klobuchar and Lisa Daymuth are taking different positions on Boundary Waters mining. Republican nominee Lisa Daymuth supports the proposed Twin Metals mine and opposes Governor Tim Walz's executive order. Democratic candidate Amy Klobuchar has serious concerns about the project, but remains undecided about whether she would keep the order. Klobuchar previously voted against lifting a federal mining ban while supporting other Minnesota mining projects. Walz's order expires 90 days after he leaves office, leaving its future to his successor. And a Brainerd company is paying $115,000 to settle a cancer discrimination case. Investigators found Glacier Ice House fired an employee during their cancer treatment. State officials say company leaders considered the worker's medical condition while restructuring and kept other employees in similar roles. The company now has to strengthen its disability policies and training while submitting reports twice a year. The Department of Human Rights will monitor compliance for the next 3 years. I'm Zach Mahoney from the Brainerd Now Newsroom.
1: Thank you, Zach. I'm Eric Grant with a look at your sports. Houston Texans wide receiver Jaden Higgins lost for the season after tearing his ACL during Tuesday's joint practice with the Las Vegas Raiders. Higgins was penciled in as a starter this season, catching 41 passes for 525 yards and 6 scores as a rookie last year. Scottie Scheffler looking to defend his title at the BMW Championship. Scheffler winning last year's tournament by 2 strokes, finishing atop the leaderboard at 15 under par. Seattle Seahawks adding depth to their defensive secondary, signing free agent Trayvon Diggs to a 1-year deal yesterday. 27-year-old hoping to recapture his old form as injuries have limited Diggs to 22 games over the past 3 seasons. Vikings adding to their offensive line group yesterday. They announced the signing of guard Joshua Gray. Vikings host the Ravens for their final joint practice later today before Minnesota and Baltimore battle in the second preseason game Saturday, U.S. Bank Stadium. That kickoff will be at noon. You'll be able to hear that game on our sister station, B93.3. Twins swept the Atlanta Braves following a 6-4 win from Target Field. Cody Clemens leading the way at the plate, going 2-for-4 with 3 RBI. Minnesota now winners of 3 in a row. They'll visit the San Diego Padres for a 3-game series that starts tomorrow. All those games, of course, heard on your home for Twins baseball, Cool 103.5. And the Lynx won their 5th straight after taking down the Golden State Valkyries 77-66 in San Fran. Olivia Miles and Kayla McBride leading all scorers with 20 apiece for Minnesota. Hottest team in the W has now won 15 of their last 16 games. They'll visit the Washington Mystics tomorrow night. And finally, Minnesota United FC topped by Atlanta United FC 2-1 at Allianz Field. Anthony Markinich, the lone goal for the Loons. Minnesota looking to bounce back when they visit the San Jose Earthquakes on Saturday. It's been a look at your sports. I'm Eric Grant. We'll have your weather after this from Mattress Firm.
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1: We've got some morning rain showers pushing through the area, scattered a little bit, but it's a nice welcome sight here for those wanting the rain. We'll have some sun later on this morning once the rain clears up, but we could see some showers redevelop later on this afternoon into the evening. Our daytime high around 80 with south winds 5 to 15, could gust as high as 20. Very, very slight chance of rain showers overnight tonight with partly cloudy skies. We'll dip back to around 56. Winds are the northwest, around 5, gusts to 15. Partly sunny tomorrow, high of 80, northwest wind 5 to 15. Sunshine Saturday, 78, 79 with sun on Sunday. We do have a northwest breeze light at around 5 currently. Some morning fog, rain showers mixed in there as well. Our temperature is at 61. We are at 10 minutes after 6. And now you're up to date on your news and information leader 106.7 WJJY.

0: Bruno Mars, 106.7 WJJY, today's best variety. Good morning, it's the Morning Mess. Eric and Tess, minus Tess. She's out for a couple of days. She'll be back for the 80s show Saturday nights. You got me solo for the time being. About an hour from now, though, special guest in the studio, we will have the reigning Mrs. Minnesota, Maren Martin, joining us around 7:15 this morning. For a while, she's going to be heading to the Mrs. USA pageant in Vegas next week. She's going to be heading out, so we'll talk to her about all those things, get to know her a little bit for those that are unfamiliar with Maren. So she'll be in about an hour from now. In the meantime, though, a lot more to get to. The cash call, may as well update you on that total. $607.92 is what Dave D left for me yesterday afternoon. $607.92 is the cash call total. Make that call couple hours from now, around 8:20, your Thursday cash call updates being brought to you by Shannon's Auto Body. Also, in about a half hour or so, it's another Thursday with the Babinski Foundation. We're going to update you on maybe a new family member that could be joining your household. Another pooch in the Lakes area that could definitely use their forever home. Thursday. Well, that'll be coming up again here in about a half hour on the Morning Mess. We'll also have some more games and prizes, bust out the wacky wheel, Lost Classic, and yes, woke up to some rain this morning. How long is it going to last? How much are we going to get? Will there be any more later on this weekend? Or how's it going to be for the NHRA Brainerd Nationals? Stu will have that forecast for you in about a half hour or so as well. It's all this morning, and we'll figure out some other stuff as well. It's the Morning Mess with Eric and Tess, 106.7 WJJY.
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0: Olivia Dean, 106.7 WJJY, Lakes Area's Best Varieties. Some morning drizzle, and we've got a temp of 61 right now. Some fog in low spots as well. Eric Grant, all by my lonesome this morning. 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And, well, if you have a need for a little bit extra cash, and who doesn't, maybe roll the dice a little bit or use your ears. We've got Commander Bingo tonight. 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If you land that coverall in 55 numbers or less this evening, you're taking home $1,300. Starts at 6:30 tonight. 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Grab a bite to eat. Of course, the food at the Commander, phenomenal as well. They've got the weekend rib specials, barbecue pork ribs on Friday. 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And then downstairs, JJ's Pub. Oh, man, they've got their meat raffle 5:30 on Friday nights, but you're going to want to get there early because they fill up quick. They've got their own version of Bar Bingo Saturday at 2. But again, you're going to need to get there early. Check this jackpot out. 59 numbers or less on the coverall will land you $1,774. My, oh, my. That is a nice chunk of change. Plus Tequila Tom performing at JJ's 5 to 9 on Saturday as well. Great lunch specials at the Commander. It is always a good time. 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
0: And your Lakes area weather, Tamarack, Pillager, all the BLA. Some morning rain showers, areas of fog that will lift and the showers will push off, leaving us a partly to mostly sunny sky. High of around 80 today. We could see the opportunity for some of those rain showers to redevelop later on this afternoon into the evening hours. Overnight, partly cloudy skies. low down to around 56. Northwest winds 5 to 15. Another partly sunny day tomorrow for our Friday. High near 80. Northwest winds 5 to 10. Saturday, Sunday, both days mostly sunny skies. Highs in the upper 70s. Not bad at all for a forecast. We get some moisture now with the light rain showers scattered around the lakes area. A few areas of fog as well. We've got a northwest wind currently at 5. Our temperature is at 62. It's 626 on the Morning Mass at 106.7 WJJY.

0: Cameron Whitcomb and Kingdom of Fear, 106.7 WJJY. Today's best variety. Good morning. It's Morning Mess. Eric Grant hanging out with you this morning, inviting you if you are out shopping a little bit, maybe grabbing some school supplies. If you're able to grab a few extras, that would be fantastic, because Stuff a Bus 2026 is back again. We have once again reunited with the Brainerd Lakes Area United Way and are collecting school supplies to distribute to Lakes Area kids all throughout the Brainerd Lakes area. And we're just simply asking you to drop off some school supplies. 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

0: sucker for you. Jonas Brothers, 106.7 WJJY, Lakes Area's best variety. It's the Morning Mess. Eric Grant, Tess Taylor off for a couple of days. She'll be back Saturday night for the 80s show. Right now, it is time. Thursday with the Babinski Foundation. There is a lovable dog that would definitely be a great addition to your home. And you look at this little pooch's name, and it's so fitting. Then the description lays it out just as well. His name's Ham, two M's, of course. 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We've got the full rundown on Ham, his history, and what he is looking for in his forever home. 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
0: Not your ordinary. Meteorologist either. He is JJY meteorologist Stu Muck. Hi, Stu.
9: Hello, Eric. Happy Thursday.
0: It is a good Thursday so far. Woke up to some light rain. That was nice. The lawn is definitely greening up, so yes.
9: Oh, yeah.
0: We're going to get the mowers back out for everybody who thought their lawn was dead for the most part.
9: Yeah.
0: It'll come back.
9: You know the answer to that. Womp, womp.
0: But yeah, waking up to some raindrops throughout the Brainerd Lakes area, seemingly going to push off, but they could rematerialize a little bit later on today, the potential at least?
9: Yeah, there's a chance this afternoon. I mean, there's a cool front that still has to push through the area. Everything we've seen so far has been well ahead of that boundary. The front we're talking about, kind of northeast North Dakota into west central North Dakota, back into Montana. But the rain has moved into our area, and the radar indicating scattered rain all the way from the Arrowhead and down the east side of the state, already beginning to push a bit further east and southeast of the lakes area, down to Little Falls and all the way back to northeast parts of South Dakota. The Crow Wing County Airport has already weighed in at about 0.08 inches. I have some reporters that have filed already today. Motley, 0.14 inches. Deerwood, 15. And Breezy Point at 0.35 inches. A nice little rain. Helps green up the lawn, keep the dust down just a bit. But that cool front that's still in North Dakota will pass through here a bit later today. That's why I'd expect toward mid and late afternoon, there could be another chance of showers. There could be some thunder. That's about it. I really don't expect severe weather, any kind of that possibility. Ought to be a lot further to our south where there's a lot more heat. So just that small chance later today or this evening. And beyond that, it dries out and sounds great. Temperatures much more like normal. The normal's at 79. We'll be right about there, right on through the end of the week, right through the weekend. And maybe some rain chance finally starting to build in about next week toward Tuesday. So today, a little rain this morning. You may hear some thunder. Skies will clear, becoming sunny a bit later on. But by mid or late afternoon, there could be a scattered shower or a very isolated storm. The high, just about 80 today. Winds out of the south, 5 to 15. Overnight, a rain chance ends and then partly cloudy, down to 56. The west winds, 5 to 15. Mostly sunny Friday, about 80 with the northwest wind. Sunny on Saturday, 78. The northwest winds 5 to 15. I'd say that northwest wind could gust close to 20 Friday or Saturday, but no big deal. Clouds and sprinkles, 61. Winds are northwest, a little variable, now at 5. The barometer is trying to rise a bit, 30.02. It will drop yet for a time today. And there is a major fish feeding period, 6 till 8. A minor, 12:15 to 1:15, with a major tonight, 6:30 till 8:30.
0: All right, then. Yeah, we welcome the rain shower here, greening things up. So, good stuff.
9: It won't mess with racing, really. So,
0: yeah, we'll cool down the track a little bit, maybe, if anything, I suppose.
9: Sure, sure.
0: Good deal. Thank you, Stu. So, not too intelligent. Are they government workers? If they work for the Postal Service, are they technically government workers?
9: I think they differentiate themselves a bit.
0: Okay. All right. Well, this one that is differentiating themselves a bit is in some hot water because, well, she liked to save big money. But it was other people's money that she was saving.
9: Uh-huh.
0: 45-year-old U.S. PS worker in Iowa, so we don't get to claim this one. Her name, Jill Brown, was arrested for stealing Menards rebates from People's Mail and redeeming them herself.
9: That's why I'm not getting mine.
0: Right. Yeah, well, that was the red flag for a lot of people. They were reaching out to Menards saying, hey, my rebate's missing. And Menards, looking into it, reported that it had already been redeemed. Well, I mean, there's a pretty straight line between Menards mailing out your rebate and you receiving your rebate.
9: Yeah.
0: And they did find out that it was the mail woman, Jill Brown, who was taking them, cashing them in. She'd done that for the past 2 years.
9: Wow.
0: So she put a little bit of work into this, though. I'm not trying to give her credit for this, but so here's the thing she would also do, Stu. Not only would she take the rebate cards that are being sent out, she would also take the receipts that the customers that were mailing in, and she'd send them in herself. So, all for 11%. Charged with fourth-degree theft, unclear if she was doing the rebate shenanigans in other places as well. Over at Menards was just her favorite store. So, yeah.
9: Good Lord.
0: I mean, that takes That takes some guts to do that because you're...
9: That's a federal offense.
0: Well, yeah. I mean, you're taking something from people's mail and you're also basically taking something literally of monetary value that there are a lot of people that if they go to the work to get that rebate receipt, fill out the little postcard, put the stamp on, mail all the receipts and everything in, they are not going to forget that they did that.
9: No.
0: They're going to be waiting, what is it? It's not Elk Mound.
9: Yeah.
0: Is it?
9: Yep.
0: Oh, wow. Okay. Yay to me. That's a
9: personal joke from some people I know used to live in Elk Mound. Oh, so that's...
0: But why? I mean, you're going to get found out. But although it took him 2 years, I guess, to figure this all out. But, yeah. I mean, they kind of stand out a little bit when you get them in the mail, too. I mean,
9: yes,
0: there's no mistaking a Menards rebate.
9: They've changed them.
0: Have they now? Okay, it's been a minute since I've gotten them. So what are they look like now?
9: The last one looked a little different. I couldn't tell you exactly, but I was like, what's that? Oh.
0: But it would only take you getting it one or two times to realize in the mail that that's what it was again.
9: Right.
0: Yeah. So.
9: Yep.
0: Yeah, kind of. The story didn't say how much she ended up redeeming, but man. Although I suppose if you get like a bigger construction job or something like that, you get one of those checks, that's a few $100.
9: Oh, I bought materials to build a pole barn.
0: Oh, yeah.
9: That's a nice refund.
0: Yep. Yeah. The energy was there as far as getting the rebate form and having the receipts. It was just that extra step of filling it out.
9: Putting it in the mail.
0: And putting it in the mail. I would always get caught up doing something else, and then by the time I would find it again, it was like, oh, that expired 2 weeks ago.
9: Yeah, oops, okay.
0: And they're seemingly pretty good sticklers, so you're not able to mail them in late or anything like that.
9: Uh-huh.
0: Yeah. So just word to the wise, if you're a postal worker, maybe, yeah.
9: Well, we blame the post office nearby. My buddy mailed in his second property tax check.
0: Yeah?
9: And it never showed up at the courthouse.
0: Oh.
9: Well, he went and paid it. It showed up about 3 weeks later, and then he had something else that didn't show up. So there's somebody in the post office. Oh, that's his mail, and they put it back on a separate table and get to it later. Yeah, there probably is somebody.
0: He's got some enemies, you're saying.
9: Yes.
0: Yeah?
9: Messing with my mail.
0: It definitely could be. Yeah, you never know, I guess.
9: That's small why enough area could be.
0: Yeah, you don't want to make enemies, that's for sure.
9: Too late for him.
0: Right. Just in general?
9: Like, yeah.
0: You knew he had enemies before he even told you the story?
9: Yeah.
0: Well, okay. That's unfortunate for him, I guess, but...
9: Yeah.
0: Yeah.
9: He went there.
0: Really one of those jobs, though. USPS. They are wonderful people. I wouldn't necessarily want to do it.
9: Oh, yeah.
0: And the majority of them, very good, but, you know, an occasional bad egg or two that are taking your Menards rebates, they cast a shadow on the entire lot.
9: Well, there's somebody like that in almost every business.
0: Yeah. Who's the one in yours? First, last name, please.
9: It'd be me.
0: Oh, it's you. Okay.
9: I'm the only one, you know.

0: owners at Tanner Motors, where
1: the Tanner way is the better way. Today.
2: At the last minute, President Trump pulled back a threatened 50% tariff on about $20 billion worth of Canadian goods.
3: We, by the way, probably have a deal with Canada. You probably saw that. We very major tariffs were going on to Canada today. We delayed it for 3 days because I think we have a deal with the Prime Minister and good deal for everybody.
2: As a part of the deal, Prime Minister Mark Carney asked provincial premiers to return U.S. alcohol to store shelves in Canada. It had been pulled because of the last round of tariffs. The search for Karen Solomon goes on in Massachusetts. Her husband found dead in their home, says ABC's Faith Abube.
4: An urgent manhunt is underway near Boston for a woman police describe as a dangerous fugitive. Karen Solomon, who is a therapist and mental health advocate for law enforcement, is suspected in the death of her police officer husband. Fellow officers found Kurt Solomon dead in his home and his wife gone. Investigators have not released any details about the death just yet, but they do say Karen Solomon is considered armed and dangerous.
2: Karen Solomon actually is the founder of a site to help first responders deal with mental health issues. The Congo is getting 70,000 doses of a vaccine that has been effective against past Ebola outbreaks. Early lab testing shows the vaccine might protect against the current strain of the virus, even though doctors have previously said that strain was immune to vaccines and currently is the fastest Ebola outbreak in history. I'm Sherry Preston, ABC News.
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9: 5 minutes after 7, still a few leftover rain showers, otherwise mostly cloudy skies. Northwest breeze at 5, or temperatures at 61. Your full forecast, more news and sports after this from E.L. 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
11: From the Brainerd Now Newsroom, I'm Zach Mahoney. Minnesota's community colleges are getting high marks in a new national ranking. WalletHub ranked Minnesota's community college system 10th best in the country based on factors including cost, graduation rates, and career outcomes. Alexandria Technical and Community College ranked 10th nationally, while Central Lakes College in Brainerd came in 118th among more than 600 schools. Amy Klobuchar and Lisa DeMuth are taking different positions on Boundary Waters mining. Republican nominee Lisa DeMuth supports the proposed Twin Metals mine and opposes Governor Tim Walz's executive order. Democratic candidate Amy Klobuchar has serious concerns about the project, but remains undecided about whether she would keep the order. Klobuchar previously voted against the lifting a federal mining ban while supporting other Minnesota mining projects. Walz's order expires 90 days after he leaves office, leaving its future to his successor. And a Brainerd company paying $115,000 to settle a cancer discrimination case. Investigators found Glacier Ice House fired an employee during their cancer treatment. State officials say company leaders considered the worker's medical condition while restructuring and kept other employees in similar roles. The company now has to strengthen its disability policies and training while submitting reports twice a year. The Department of Human Rights will monitor compliance for the next 3 years. I'm Zach Mahoney. From the Brainerd Now Newsroom.
9: Thanks, Zach. I'm Eric Grant with a look at your sports. Seattle Seahawks adding some depth on their defensive secondary, signing free agent Trayvon Diggs to a one-year deal yesterday. The 27-year-old hoping to recapture his old form as injuries have limited Diggs to 22 games over the last three seasons. Scotty Scheffler looking to defend his title at the BMW Championship. Scheffler winning last year's tournament by 2 strokes, finishing at 15 under par. Houston Texans wide receiver Jaden Higgins lost for the season after tearing his ACL during Tuesday's joint practice with the Raiders. Higgins was penciled in as a starter this year after a nice rookie campaign last season. Vikings adding to their offensive line group yesterday. Minnesota announcing the signing of guard Joshua Gray. Vikings host the Ravens for a final joint practice later today. Vikings will battle Baltimore in their second preseason game Saturday, noon, U.S. Bank Stadium. That game can be heard on B93.3. Twins sweeping the Atlanta Braves, a 6-4 matinee yesterday. Cody Clemens leading the way, going 2-for-4. 3 RBI. Twins have won 3 consecutive. They'll now head out west to visit the San Diego Padres for a 3-game series that starts tomorrow. All those games can be heard on Cool 103.5. Lynx still red hot, taking down the Golden State Valkyries 77-66 for their 5th straight win. Olivia Miles and Kayla McBride each scoring 20. The Lynx have won 15 of their last 16. They will look to stay consistent as they visit the Washington Mystics tomorrow. In Minnesota United FC, topped by Atlanta United FC, 2-1 at Allianz Field last night. Anthony Markinich, the lone goal for the Loons. Minnesota looking to bounce back as they visit the San Jose Earthquakes on Saturday. It's been a look at your sports. I'm Eric Grant. Weather after this from Rasmussen University.
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9: And some morning rain showers pushing off, leaving us some clouds. Now we should see some sunshine developing and maybe the opportunity for another rain shower late this afternoon. South winds gusting up to 20, high of around 80 today. A light chance of rain showers tonight with partly cloudy skies, low of around 56. Partly sunny tomorrow, high near 80. And the rest of the NHRA Brainerd Nationals weekend forecast, mostly sunny skies, highs in the upper 70s, might graze 80 again on Sunday. Now with northwest wind at around 5, we've got a mostly cloudy sky. Our temperature is 61. It's 10 minutes after 7. 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

0: Miley Cyrus with End of the World, 106.7 WJJY, Lakes Area's best variety morning mess with Eric and Tess. Just me flying solo this morning for a bit longer. A few minutes from now, the reigning Mrs. Minnesota, Maren Martin, is going to be joining in studio here. They're going to be talking about her adventures on the way to the Mrs. America competition that's going to be firing up for her next week. So she will be in studio momentarily. First, though, it is time to spin the wacky wheel of wonder. We'll get a contestant on the line at 828-1067. And you could win yourself a certificate, Caribbean Beach Tanning and Wellness. That is the prize this morning. Take a caller at 828-1067 if you want to spin the wheel, get a game, and find yourself with a prize. Please go ahead, give me a call right now, though. Some rules.
1: Hi, I'm Captain Adam Fulton with the Minnesota State Patrol. Here are the rules for today's contest on the Morning Mess with Eric and Tess. One win per household per month. When you win, they will mail your prize to you, so please stay on the line after the game so they can get your address. And please, please turn down your radio when you call. Did you guys hear that there's another donut shop that just opened in town? Man, I love this job.
0: Man, if anybody knows about it, it's Captain Fulton. 828-1067 if you would like to spin the wheel and play a game here on the Morning Mess. Again, 218-828-1067, minutes away from Mrs. Minnesota, Maren Martin, joining us here. Talk about everything that's going to be going on for Mrs. America. That competition is quite an adventure. Like a couple weeks long, I think she's going to be out in the Las Vegas area. And I think the actual Mrs. America competition is set for early September. But 828-1067, give me a call. We'll spin the wheel, try to get you that prize here on the Morning Mess. 17 minutes after 7 here at JJY. Had some rain showers earlier on this morning, and those have seemingly passed through the majority of the area. Leftover fog still there to burn off, and yeah, we'll get through that. Some sunshine here later on today. That full forecast as well coming up. 218-828-1067 if you would like to spin the wacky wheel for a prize this morning on the Morning Mess. Well, I think somebody's pulling in the driveway or the parking lot there. Okay. Don't have a crown or a sash on yet, but I'm guessing that's Mrs. Minnesota that's going to be joining the mess here in just a couple of minutes. 828-1067, 218-828-1067. If you'd like to play a game this morning, nobody wants to play, that's fine. I can play more music as well. I don't mind that. I mean, I would prefer to give somebody a prize, especially with, you know, everything that's going to be happening here later on this morning. But we can also get to some music as well. Don't mind doing that either. 218-828-1067. We'll give it a go here. Could, I don't know. That's my phone hasn't rang this morning, so maybe we got some issues. I might have to check on that. I will do so right now. First, though, let's just get into it. Olivia Rodrigo music. Here's Drop Dead. It's the Morning Mess at 106.7 WJJY.

0: There's Olivia Rodrigo, 106.7 WJJY, today's best variety. It's the morning mess. Eric Grant flying solo, or at least I was flying solo. No longer, though. Maren Martin, the reigning Mrs. Minnesota, in with me. Good morning, Maren.
1: Hi, Eric. Happy to be here.
0: All right. And the early morning hours, this is typical for you for the most part. Like 7 o'clock, you're up and at 'em already, right?
1: Beginning your day. Yes. I am an event planner, so my day starts bright and early.
0: Okay. Excellent. And how long have you been an event planner?
1: Almost 10 years.
0: Okay.
1: Hard to believe. But yeah, 10 years working in events. I do everything from corporate events and fundraisers to the occasional wedding.
0: Excellent. I guess pageant mode. When did that all start for you?
1: My first pageant I ever competed in was right when I had graduated from high school, was the first pageant.
0: Okay.
1: So it definitely something that I did when I was younger.
0: Sure.
1: And never thought that I would revisit it as a married woman, as, you know, Mrs. Minnesota. But
0: yeah,
1: once I learned that there were opportunities for pageants for married women, I thought, you know what? That sounds so fun. I had to give it a shot. And I was so fortunate to represent the Brainerd Lakes area as Mrs. Baxter, and
0: mm-hmm,
1: I took home the crown of Mrs. Minnesota.
0: Fantastic.
1: And next up, it's Mrs. America, which
0: okay,
1: is right around the corner.
0: Perfect. And I met you and your husband, Joel, at the Walk a Mile in Her Shoes this last Saturday at the ARB. Great meeting you both. And yeah, I have so many questions about, I guess, pageants in general, because I don't really know a whole lot about them.
1: Sure.
0: So you're heading to Las Vegas next Monday?
1: Yes, I leave on Monday, and I am headed to the 50th anniversary of the Mrs. America pageant.
0: Yeah.
1: And that was started in 1976 by founders David and Elaine Marmel. And what their reason for founding the pageant was is really as an answer to Miss America and Miss USA. They saw all these opportunities for single women.
0: Sure.
1: And they said, why are we not celebrating the married women of America?
0: Absolutely.
1: They are just as accomplished, just as talented.
0: Yeah.
1: So, really excited for the 50th anniversary. It's an honor to be competing, and I hope you'll all tune in and watch.
0: And now, this is not a fly-in one day, you do the pageant, and then you're out of town. This is going to take a little bit of a process.
1: It will take some time. I'm there for 2 weeks, and it's 10 full days of rehearsals and events leading up to the pageant, which is September 3rd
0: okay,
1: at the Westgate Resort in Las Vegas.
0: All right, and is there an opportunity to watch this? Is it going to be broadcast anywhere?
1: The pageant will be live streamed online.
0: Okay.
1: And I have the links to that on my social media. You can find me on Facebook and Instagram at Mrs. Minnesota America.
0: Perfect. Do you have time to stick around for a little bit longer? I would love to do a little bit of this or that and learn some more about Mrs. Minnesota, hopefully the future Mrs. America.
1: I'd love to.
0: Perfect. 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
7: Mostly cloudy skies currently. Some light rain showers have pushed through. Some sun could appear later on this morning. We do have an opportunity for some rain showers to redevelop this afternoon. High today of around 80 with south winds 5 to 15, gusting to 20. Partly cloudy skies tonight. Maybe a leftover rain shower with a low about 56. Partly sunny tomorrow, 80 for the high. Saturday and Sunday is, yes, race week is upon us here. The NHRA Brainerd Nationals firing up at BIR should be wonderful. Partly sunny skies, highs in the upper 70s both Saturday and Sunday. Northwest breeze now at 6. We've got cloudy skies. Our temperature is at 61. More with reigning Mrs. Minnesota Maren Martin coming up after Stella Lefty at JJY. On a

0: back with Mrs. Minnesota, Maren Martin, and getting ready for the Mrs. America competition. The business really picks up when you fly out to Vegas next Monday. And then remind me again, September 3rd
1: is the final pageant.
0: Okay.
1: Yes.
0: Thank you for sticking with here. Do you mind if we dig a little bit deeper so the listeners, if they don't already know you, get to know you a little bit more?
1: Let's do it.
0: A little bit of rapid fire this or that.
1: Okay.
0: Coffee or tea?
1: Coffee.
0: Sweet or salty?
1: Sweet.
0: Tacos or pizzas?
1: Oh, pizza.
0: Okay. This one, you got to be careful here. Hot dish or casserole?
1: Oh, it's hot dish.
0: Yes.
1: We're Minnesotans.
0: I know it. Okay. Summer in Minnesota or winter in Minnesota?
1: I'm a fall person.
0: Oh, you're a fall. That's not a choice, though.
1: Summer.
0: Okay. All right. Vikings or Twins?
1: Minnesota Timberwolves.
0: I did my research. I knew the Wolves were your team.
1: Vikings.
0: Okay. All right. State Fair question, since that's coming up. Cheese curds or Sweet Martha's cookies?
1: Oh, Sweet Martha's.
0: Uh-huh. Heels or flip-flops?
1: Oh, heels, as much as they hurt.
0: Yes, they do. They definitely do.
1: You would know.
0: I would, yeah. Crown or baseball cap?
1: Crown.
0: Uh-huh. Full glam or sweatpants and no makeup?
1: Oh, sweatpants and no makeup.
0: All right.
1: It's so much better.
0: Night owl or early bird?
1: Night owl.
0: You're night owl, too. Okay, texting or talking on the phone?
1: Texting.
0: Reality TV, true crime?
1: Oh, both.
0: Uh-huh.
1: True crime.
0: Okay. Dancing or karaoke?
1: Karaoke.
0: Wine or a margarita?
1: Wine.
0: Chocolate or vanilla?
1: Chocolate.
0: I know the answer to this next one. Dogs or cats?
1: Dogs.
0: Yes. Beach vacation or mountain vacation?
1: Mountain vacation.
0: Okay. Last question here. Give up your phone for a week or give up coffee for a week?
1: Oh, I have given up coffee for a week. I'm currently not drinking caffeine.
0: Okay.
1: And it's not fun, so I think I'd give up my phone instead.
0: You'd give up your phone for a week. All right. Well, thank you for going through that. And yes, the Mrs. America pageant coming up here very soon, September 3rd. You said it'll be live streamed. You've got a link on your social medias. And how many bags do you have to pack? You said you're going to be there for about 2 weeks. How many suitcases is this? This is not just a one bag and carry on situation.
1: I feel like I'm moving into Las Vegas for my own residency. Right now, I'm not completed with packing yet, but so far I've got 5 suitcases.
0: And you're not done yet.
1: I think there's going to be 6.
0: Okay. All right, Maren.
1: I have one that's just shoes.
0: Really?
1: Oh, yeah.
0: Wow. Okay. Color me surprised there. Excellent. Time for another segment here?
1: Sure.
0: Okay. Maren Martin, the reigning Mrs. Minnesota. Hopefully the next Mrs. America. We'll be back to chat with her a little bit more here. It's The Morning Mess at 106.7 WJJY.
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0: And we are chatting with Todd Swedberg at Tanner Nissan here this morning. How's it going, Todd?
3: It's going well. You know, I was thinking this morning, I feel blessed that over the last 35 years in the automotive industry, I work for 3 dealerships here in the Brainerd Lakes area, mm-hmm. and especially blessed to have spent the last 15 years here at Tanner Companies. I'm certified for Dodge, Chrysler, Jeep, Ram, Nissan. We obviously don't have the biggest, newest, fanciest building in the area.
0: Mm-hmm.
3: We're spread out over 4 blocks because of how much we've grown over the last 20 years.
0: Yeah.
3: But what we also don't have is those huge overhead costs that have to be factored into the prices of vehicles that we quote.
0: Yeah.
3: And also, in my opinion, we have one of the best sales managers in the business with Jason Wayne. He's not here, so he's not going to turn red. But he probably didn't like me saying that, but he's awesome. I've never seen him take advantage of a client. He's always focused on taking care of our valued customers before, during, and after the sale. Obviously, you and I have talked about this. We're also blessed to have some of the best quality vehicles in the industry.
0: Oh, yeah.
3: You know, J.D. Power's recent annual quality survey, Nissan is within 4 points of the number one brand out of the mainstream brands for quality over the entire brand. And they also named our Nissan Rogue their number one quality SUV in its class. And that says a lot. It's going up against the Honda CR-V, the RAV4, the Subarus.
0: Yeah.
3: So a lot of great things happening here at Tanner Nissan. As always, you can ask for myself, Todd Swedberg, or my buddy Aaron Sen. We're both fully certified for Nissan. We'd love the opportunity to earn your business here at Tanner Nissan.
0: And earn it you do. Todd Swedberg, Tanner Nissan. We'll get them your direction. You take care. We'll talk soon.
3: I appreciate you.
0: All right. Thanks. You too. Todd Swedberg, Tanner Nissan in Brainerd.
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0: This train, 106.7 WJJY, Lakes Area's best variety. Morning mess with Eric and Tess. I am flying solo this morning as far as no Tess Taylor, but
1: I do have Maren Martin, the reigning Mrs. Minnesota, in studio this morning.
0: So you mentioned that you were an event planner.
2: I am.
0: Let's give a plug here. Where at and how can they get a hold of you?
2: Grandview Lodge Resort in Nisswa, Minnesota. You can find me online or on LinkedIn. I'd love to plan an event for you.
0: There you go. Excellent. And of course, with the competitions or the pageants, many times, if not all, correct me if I'm mistaken, there's a platform that you strive to draw attention to.
2: Yes. Yeah. One thing about pageant women that you may not be familiar with is that behind all the glitz and glam, we are encouraged to be very active in our communities and have causes that we care about. And for me, that cause is my story of being a caregiver for my mom who has had Parkinson's for over 20 years. Mm. So I call it unshakable care, strong caregivers, silent heroes. And it not only honors people with Parkinson's, but it really seeks to provide support and resources for family caregivers out there. 1 in 4 million Americans are family caregivers dealing with a loved one who has a long-term illness, and so often they neglect their own well-being while they're taking care of their parent or their loved one. And you can't do that when you're a caregiver. You have to fill your own cup first.
0: Yeah.
2: You can't pour from an empty cup.
0: Mm-hmm.
2: So taking care of yourself and your own well-being is so important on a caregiving journey.
0: Parkinson's.org if they would like to learn more.
2: Yeah, I'd encourage you to check out either the Michael J. Fox Foundation or the Parkinson's Foundation. Those are great resources if you might be struggling with Parkinson's disease. They're the preeminent sources for research and quality of life for people with PD.
0: Okay. Sounds good. Do you have time for just a couple more questions?
2: Absolutely.
0: Okay. How much preparation goes into you venturing out to Las Vegas for Mrs. America? Like, how long have you been preparing? Not necessarily just packing, but...
2: the packing has been a long process,
0: yeah.
2: Yes. You know, I started preparing for this journey to compete for Mrs. Minnesota 6 months ago.
0: Okay.
2: I was crowned in June, and since June, we have continued on and ramped up the preparations for the Mrs. America pageant. And that really involves a lot of things. Not only does it involve the community service work and being an active representative in your community, but it's physical fitness, and it's making sure that you are able to present yourself and speak well. Interview is the largest scored component of a pageant competition.
0: Okay.
2: So making sure that people really can get to know you in the short time that they have to talk with you is so important.
0: Are you able to answer this next question openly and honestly?
2: Sure.
0: And not a pageant answer?
2: You got it.
0: Okay. Do you contestants become friends? Or
2: yes.
0: is there a little bit of the, oh, boy, she's great, but I really need to beat her?
2: No, I honestly... In any pageant I've ever done, the women have been amazing. And it's
0: all of them?
2: Seriously, all of them.
0: Okay.
2: I mean that. They are accomplished, ambitious women. And it's it's nice to get to know other women who have a similar mindset as you do.
0: All right, Maren, one last question before I let you go here. Where do you keep the Mrs. Minnesota crown in your house?
2: It usually sits on my kitchen table when I'm not using it.
0: Is there a little platform?
2: No, I leave it out and about, but I have to keep it up high because I have two dogs at home, and the last thing I want is for them to get it and ruin it.
0: Yeah. Is there a backup?
2: No. It's the one and only. I've dropped it and lost some jewels on it before, so super glue has become my friend.
0: So how did that feel in mid? It was like slow motion?
2: Yes. Right after I was crowned Mrs. Minnesota, my husband Joel got to come up on stage and present me with flowers and greet me on stage, and he went to give me a hug and knocked the crown off my head. He was so embarrassed, but we only lost a few of the gems, and it was able to be fixed.
0: Excellent.
2: So we'll never forget that.
0: Maren Martin, the reigning Mrs. Minnesota, aspiring to be Mrs. America. And you said September 3rd, that will be live streamed. You have a link on your social media that they can find that. And
2: Mrs. Minnesota America on Facebook and Instagram.
0: All right, perfect. Well, thank you so much for coming in and taking some time this morning. Best of luck to you, and we'll be following you and wishing you the very best in your quest for Mrs. America.
2: Thank you.
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1: 7:47 Morning Mess at 106.7 WJJY, and he is back. Meteorologist Stu Muck rejoining. How we doing, Stu?
9: I'm doing good, Eric. How about you?
1: Oh, not bad. Yeah, the sun was out for a little bit, but now some cloud cover. Looks like there might be a few little bits of drizzle still left over, but it's nice to look out and see the grass is almost saying, "Aw, you gave me a drink."
9: My wife claimed that this summer when it was so dry, she would hear her vegetables go, yay, yay, when she'd water them.
1: Talking vegetables.
9: I told her she was on something, but
1: yeah, or she's just hearing things, one of the two.
9: Yeah, well, yeah. She does that, we know.
1: Excellent. Well, NHRA Brainerd Nationals rolling into town here. Business is going to be picking up, and the windows are going to be rattling, and the weather looks to be very cooperative.
9: It ought to cooperate in a great way. I mean, there still is a little rain this morning, and there's a small chance for some redevelopment late this afternoon or evening, and that's it. Beyond that point, we stay dry, and I expect on the comfortable side, normal and cooler than normal. 79 is our normal daytime high, 55. The nighttime low, we ought to be right in that neighborhood. Man, it sounds tremendous. Yes, there still is some chance of rain. After all, a low pressure system, very quick moving little wave, will slide across northern Minnesota on its way toward the UP or Lake Superior, if you will, by later today. There's a cool front back in North Dakota and Montana that will zip through the radar indicating the rain up into the Arrowhead. Just along the Wisconsin-Minnesota border from Duluth Superior south and back towards St. Cloud and all the way back toward northeast and east central parts of South Dakota. Not a major storm, not a lot of rainfall. In fact, I've got a few more rainfall reports, 0.08 inch at the Crow Wing County Airport, 0.16 inch at Fort Ripley, 0.3 at Deerwood, 0.49 now at Pequot Lakes, the indication. 0.3 inch at Crosby and 0.11 at Brainerd, 0.06 at Garrison. We expect that rain could redevelop late this afternoon or evening, and otherwise we'll dry it out. It sounds great right to next week. Oh, maybe Monday night, probably more like into Tuesday, the next chance of rain could return. So today, morning clouds, some very light rain, mistiness, that kind of thing, will end for a time. Skies could even become more sunny later. But by late afternoon, 4 o'clock or later, there could be a scattered shower, even an isolated thunderstorm. The high 80 degrees. South winds today will be around 5 to 15. A slight rain chance this evening. Partly cloudy skies then develop. We hold near 56 Winds become west, 5 to 15. Mostly sunny on Friday, 80 degrees. The northwest winds 5 to 15 and a bit gusty. And sunny Saturday, 78 with a north breeze up to 5 and 15. Mostly cloudy skies, a little fog, some mistiness. We're at 61. Winds are southeast at 6. The barometer back down at 29.99. Will drop this morning, yet should start to rise by evening. And we are in a major fish feeding period until 8. There's a minor, 12:15 to 1:15, with a major tonight, 6:30 till 8:30.
1: All right, then. Sounds like a plan.
9: It should work out.
1: Did hear back from our chat last hour that USPS employees are officially government workers. So
9: okay.
1: For those that maybe missed the conversation Stu and I had about an hour or so ago, there was a postal worker that was taking the Menards rebate cards off of her route and using them herself. And, yeah, somebody texted into the JJY text line at 828-1067 confirming, yes, they are definitely government employees, and she is in some deep federal doo-doo, if you will.
9: Oh, guaranteed, yep.
1: So, yep.
9: Yeah, that's a felony right off the bat.
1: Yeah, so, and I would imagine there's really no defense to that. How are you going to, I thought they were mine.
9: They didn't just magically fall into my personal possessions.
1: Right, yeah. Might not have all had my name on them, but they were meant for me. But yeah, a little bit of good news coming out of your fair state. How far away is Alma Center from your neck of the woods?
9: That's way over in Western. That's almost a Twin Cities suburb.
1: Oh, it is. Okay. All right. The story popping up here about 20 years ago, dairy farmer named Blake Heller took some of his acreage. And he basically, from the cornfield, he made a half-mile-long lake so his family could water ski.
9: Okay.
1: Yep. They've dubbed it Blue Moo Lake, which I like. Annually holds some barefoot water skiing events. And cool. And his daughter, Elaine, went on to win 2 world championships. And
9: wow.
1: She's just earned an induction into the USA Water Ski and Wake Sports Hall of Fame.
9: That's neat.
1: So, who needed that corn, I suppose?
9: Well, yeah, huh?
1: But yeah, kind of wild. Just has the idea. Maybe I can't imagine there'd be a lake too far away, but not everybody gets to have one on their own property, so.
9: Not a nice half-mile straight one.
1: Yeah. He dug it out, and the kids had a great old time, and now one of his daughters, a Hall of Famer.
9: Wow.
1: So, it was a fun little story that I came across. But
9: that's neat.
1: I can't believe we've gotten this far this morning without either of us mentioning that it's National Bacon Lovers Day.
9: Well, that just goes without saying, doesn't it?
1: Yeah.
9: Or Radio Day.
1: I know.
9: Yeah.
1: I didn't want to do too much bragging on Radio Day.
9: You don't want to push it.
1: Just never know when they're going to decide to cut bait. Yeah. so we'll have to find something to have bacon on today. You know, Tess isn't here, so, you know, for her, bacon is only for bacon, but it can accompany so many other things.
9: It's turkey.
1: Turkey bacon?
9: I'm sure it's better if it's turkey bacon. Just ask.
1: Oh, gosh. I think I tried.
9: With a side of guac or on an avocado. That'd be even better. On an avocado.
1: I've tried turkey bacon one time. That's it.
9: My mom did it years ago and just made it, put it on the breakfast table. Dad bet it. What is this?
1: Was she doing it to be funny, or was she genuinely thinking, hey, this might be good?
9: That's the way to go. This is great, and it was cheaper, and all right, we'll try it.
1: Yeah. Oh.
9: Dad's like, what is this?
1: Yeah. Just doesn't do it for me.
9: No.
1: Yeah. Can try. I mean, give him an A for effort for trying to be a little bit healthier, but.
9: Oh, sure.
1: You know what you get when you're talking bacon. You know it's not the most healthy thing. You know it tastes wonderful. But yeah.
9: And it makes my morning.
1: I know it. My son's birthday on Tuesday, I made a couple of pounds and I got distracted, so some of it burnt. It's like, oh, what a waste. It felt so terrible. So mad at myself.
9: How bad was it? Because I'll eat it.
1: It was probably on the flat top for at least a good extra minute.
9: Well, like, that's not too bad.
1: Well, my wife likes her bacon crispy.
9: Right.
1: And she was kind of picking around a lot of parts. So that told me it was a little too done for her even.
9: I guess.
1: Yeah.
9: Huh.
1: And we're such a torn family. Half of us like the crispy and half like it a little bit chewy. So
9: yeah, the limber bacon.
1: Yeah. I'm more of a chewy bacon guy. I don't know why. I don't need the crunch. And I feel there's a little extra flavor in the chewy bacon. You still have some leftover fat on there to gnaw on. But
9: you have run into side pork, haven't you?
1: I have, yes. There's got to be a National Side Pork Day, I would think.
9: There should be. That was my supper last week. I took a picture of my frying pan full and sent it to my sister.
1: Mm.
9: She responds, I'm really hungry.
1: So I guess this begs the question, it might be a little bit more old school of us, or it may be the farmer coming out in us. There might be some listeners that will kind of squint when I ask this. Do you have a jar underneath your sink or in your fridge of bacon drippings
9: or side shelf pork? Above the stove?
1: Okay, shelf above the stove. All right, yep. My mom always had the quart jar underneath the sink with a brush in it, so we could just brush the griddle on. And you know, hindsight now, I don't know that brush ever saw any soap or water. But
9: it was preserved in grease. What's the difference?
1: Yeah, true. But never questioned it, really. It was just that's how it was. Yeah, you didn't have to put any oil or butter on the griddle or in the pan. It was just that's always there, a little extra flavor. And
9: Let's go back. When you're in your Conestoga heading across the plains, how did they store the bacon and or salt pork that you could eat? They sealed it in grease in a barrel.
1: Oh, is that what they did?
9: Yeah, you dug through the grease and picked out the meat.
1: I guess I never...
9: Didn't kill any of them.
1: No, I suppose not. Yeah, there's different ways for everything, but...
9: Yeah.
1: I don't know. You have to watch out for the germs now, I suppose.
9: Nah.
1: Got to take the good with the bad, though, too. National Bacon Lovers Day, also World Mosquito.

0: I'm going to get it wrong here. Probably like cedarwood scented.
1: Okay.
0: I know. And she asked me to use that first.
1: Okay.
0: Which I was like, well, okay. Now I'm going to end up having to use two different ones because I'll use this and it's not going to work. And then I'll have to use the good stuff that I know will work. But the cedarwood stuff actually worked. I used that, treated the yard, and they either just didn't have a very good hatch this year or the stuff was actually pretty good.
1: Well, when it was so dry, they weren't there. So, you know.
0: Yeah.
1: Hallelujah.
0: One thing we can hang our hat on for this dry summer, I suppose, is that the mosquitoes weren't too bad.
1: Right.
0: I suppose. But
1: just wait till next year.
0: Oh, I'm happy to wait until next year, as long as we don't, as long as they don't pop up here in the next few weeks and ruin the rest of what we have left of summer.
1: That's always a possibility, but you said it, not me.
0: There I go again.
1: See, what were you thinking?
0: Rarely is it me. It's usually you or Tess. More along the lines of Tess. But, yeah, I'll fall on the sword this time and take blame for that if it happens. So
1: there you go.
0: All righty, Stu. Well, thank you for the time and the good forecast. You and I will chat again tomorrow morning, all right?
1: We'll do it. We'll see you then.
0: Thank you much, JJY meteorologist Stu Muck, assisting on the mess this morning. It's 106.7 WJJY, Brainerd, Baxter, and BIR. It's 8 o'clock.
2: From ABC News, I'm Sherry Preston. The U.S. national debt has now climbed to over $40 trillion, double the amount it was just 10 years ago. Some experts looking at the spending that's expected over the next several years, and they're worried. Here's ABC Chief Business Correspondent Rebecca Jarvis.
3: This didn't happen overnight. Under both Republicans and Democrats, the government has been spending more than it makes in taxes for 26 years on everything from health care to stimulus benefits to tax cuts and spending. And just like those credit card bills, the longer you ignore it, the worse it gets, the tougher the choices.
2: The country paying more than $1 trillion in interest on that $40 trillion debt. President Trump saying the U.S. is about to impose what he refers to as economic D-Day on Iran. Beginning today, ABC senior political correspondent Rachel Scott has that.
4: The president did not announce any specific sanctions or call out China, Iran's top trading partner. This morning, the Iranian foreign minister responding, calling the so-called economic D-Day a diversion from America's own crisis, unprecedented debt, and surging interest costs.
2: There were fewer people applying for unemployment benefits last week.
5: In the week just ended, the Labor Department says 206,000 out-of-work Americans filed initial claims for state jobless benefits. That's a decline of 6,000 from the week before. The largest increase in filings came from Michigan, Texas, and New York. Ohio, Iowa, and Kentucky saw the largest declines in unemployment claims.
2: ABC's Jim Ryan. A deadly mid-air collision at an airport just outside Harrisburg, Pennsylvania. The pilot of a small plane that collided with a police helicopter was killed. The state troopers on board the chopper survived. Five Americans killed in a tourist helicopter crash in Kenya. And another round of vicious thunderstorms striking the Midwest. Some customers in Indiana have gone a full week without power, and the local utility says the lights might not be back on until Tuesday. Those storms now headed to the northeast. 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
2: Nantucket Island, one of the most naturally beautiful and expensive places in the country, is dealing with a high number of tick-borne illnesses. 269 cases so far compared to 250 for all of last year. Nantucket Dr. Timothy Lepore says there are some things you can do.
10: You tuck your pants and your socks. Looks a little dorky, but if you do it, your kids will do it. And you wear light-colored clothes.

0: And you check yourself for ticks. I mean, that's key.
1: There are supporters of Lindsey Clancy who are expected to gather outside the courthouse in Plymouth, Indiana today for Plymouth, Massachusetts today in support of her. ABC's Peter Haralambo says more on the mom who killed her three children. She says in the grips of postpartum psychosis and a witness who was not allowed on the stand.
2: Defense lawyers unsuccessfully tried to call a TikToker who posted about the case itself. This was someone who actually worked at the facility where Clancy was treated. She believed that prosecutors were misrepresenting the quality of care there, posted a TikTok about it, prompting defense lawyers to reach out to her to see if she'd be willing to testify for the defense case. The judge ultimately saying that her testimony would have been credible, but it wasn't material to the case because that woman stopped working at the facility about a year before Clancy was admitted.
1: Colorado wildlife officials reporting two bear attacks this week, including a homeless man who was bitten on the head while he was sleeping in an aspen park. Sherry Preston, ABC News.
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9: From the Brainerd Now Newsroom, I'm Zach Mahoney. Minnesota governor candidate Mike Lindell says he will pay for a Republican primary recount. Lisa Daymuth defeated Lindell by more than 45,000 votes. Lindell must submit an official request and cover the estimated $825,000 cost by Monday. However, the Secretary of State's office says it has not received a request. Lindell alleges unverified electronic reporting irregularities and wants every ballot counted by hand. Amy Klobuchar and Lisa Daymuth are taking different positions on Boundary Waters mining. Republican nominee Lisa Daymuth supports the proposed Twin Metals mine and opposes Governor Tim Walz's executive order. Democratic candidate Amy Klobuchar has serious concerns about the project, but remains undecided about whether she would keep the order. Klobuchar previously voted against lifting a federal mining ban while supporting other Minnesota mining projects. Walz's order expires 90 days after he leaves office, leaving its future to his successor. And a Brainerd company is paying $115,000 to settle a cancer discrimination case. Investigators found Glacier Ice House fired an employee during their cancer treatment. State officials say company leaders considered the worker's medical condition while restructuring and kept other employees in similar roles. The company now has to strengthen its disability policies and training while submitting reports twice a year. The Department of Human Rights will monitor compliance for the next 3 years. I'm Zach Mahoney. From the Brainerd Now Newsroom.
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10: New Jersey Transit is working miracles for at least one rider who lost her wedding band. Julie Angela Cola says she lost her wedding ring nearly a month ago when she was drying her hands finger by finger in a bathroom aboard the New Jersey Transit train. When she got back to her seat, Angela Cola realized that her ring, which dates back to 1905 and has engraved initials that match the nickname she and her husband used for each other, was missing. New Jersey Transit maintenance teams took the train out of service and went through the toilet infrastructure to get it back. She was at New York Penn Station and was reunited with that gold band earlier on this week. Wow, that's great. Happy headlines there. Thanks to Audio Video Extremes in St. Joseph and Baxter. Now, time for sports. Scottie Scheffler looking to defend his title to BMW Championship. Scheffler winning last year's tournament by 2 strokes, finishing at 15 under par. Houston Texans wide receiver Jaden Higgins lost for the season after tearing his ACL in Tuesday's joint practice with the Raiders. Higgins was penciled in as a starter this season after catching for 525 yards and 6 scores in his rookie campaign last year. Seattle Seahawks adding some depth to their defensive secondary, signing free agent Trayvon Diggs to a 1-year deal yesterday. 27-year-old Diggs hoping to recapture his old form as injuries have limited him to 22 games over the past 3 seasons. Vikes adding some offensive line group assistance. They announced the signing of Joshua Gray. Vikes host the Ravens for their final joint practice later today. And then Minnesota and Baltimore will face off in each of their second preseason games. It's Saturday at noon at U.S. Bank Stadium. You can hear that on your home for the Vikings, B93.3. Big series for the Twins. They take out the Brooms and sweep the Atlanta Braves 6-4 yesterday afternoon. The final at Target Field, Cody Clemens, 3 RBI. Twins have now won 3 straight. They will head out west to visit the San Diego Padres for a 3-game set. That starts tomorrow. Those games will be on Cool 103.5. Minnesota Lynx, winners of 5 straight after taking down the Golden State Valkyries 77-66 in San Francisco. Hottest team in the WNBA, now winners of 15 of their last 16, will visit the Washington Mystics tomorrow. And Minnesota United FC could not handle Atlanta United FC. They drop it 2-1 at Allianz Field. Anthony Markinich, the lone goal for the Loons. Minnesota looking to bounce back as they visit the San Jose Earthquakes on Saturday. It's been a look at your sports. I'm Eric Grant. 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
14: Morning rain and even some thunder makes way for more sunny skies later today, but again, a small shower, isolated storm chance late this afternoon, about 80 today. That shower chance lasts into the night, partly cloudy down to 56, west winds 5 to 15. Mostly sunny on Friday, about 80 with a northwest wind, sunny on Saturday, and also about 78. I'm JJY meteorologist Stu Mock.
10: Thank you much, Stu. We've got a south-southeast breeze at around 8 miles an hour, a mostly cloudy sky. There are still some areas seeing some scattered light rain or some patchy fog that's still left over. Our temperature right now is 62. 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

0: Gracie Abrams with Hit the Wall. 106.7 WJJY, today's best variety. Morning mess, Eric and Tess. Tess off for a couple days. She'll be back for the 80s show Saturday night, brought to you by Minnesota Truck Headquarters. That's 7 to midnight every Saturday night. A few minutes away here from making that cash call as well. 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
1: 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That's Rubber Band Man. 106.7 WJJY. Today's best variety. It's Morning Mess. I'm Eric Grant. 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Right now, heading up the road to Maury's Seafood Market, General Manager Paul Burton from Maury's. Good morning, Paul.
2: Hey, morning. How are we doing today?
1: We're doing good. Busy weekend, as most summer weekends are for you at Maury's. But, of course, with the NHRA Brainerd Nationals in town, I'm guessing business picking up a little bit more for you guys. 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
2: That's right. We're seeing people from all across country in the store over the last couple days. And two fun, easy-to-work-with features for race fans and anyone and everyone this weekend. Over in the freezer, we have jumbo snow crab clusters featured at $24.99 a pound.
1: Okay.
2: So the nice thing about crab, snow crab and all crab is it's already cooked. All you have to do is reheat it. So whether you want to put that in some boiling water, you want to throw it on a cookie sheet in your oven, or even want to put it on your grill on a low heat, just got to warm that up, get to the eating temperature. The joke, or what I've said for years, is if you can cook frozen pizza, you can eat crab.
1: All right. I'll take your word for it. Yeah, I bet.
2: Yeah, it's that easy. Okay. Over in the fresh case, we do have a deal on ahi tuna, sashimi grade ahi tuna steaks. We got that featured at $10.99 a pound. Because it is deemed sashimi grade, that can be eaten fully raw if you want to do some sushi or just eat it as is. Otherwise, a great way to prepare it is just to put it on a nice hot grill and just sear it for a couple minutes on either side. Got some great seasonings and even some fun marinades that you could use with that fish.
1: Perfect. And the dips and spreads, grab a couple sleeves of crackers and throw the dips and spreads in the cooler, and they're good for the entire weekend.
2: That's right. Over 20 dips and spreads made right in-house. Great stuff that everybody likes. Just have something, like you said, have it in the cooler. Have a couple crackers, a snack in the middle part of the day, any part of the day. To have those there ready for you. And if you need lunch, we've got lunch covered for you in Baxter with the galley. Fish tacos, the ahi tuna sandwich, the best walleye sandwich you're going to find anywhere. We've got that going, and that's only going till the Saturday after Labor Day. So the schedule's winding down for the food trailer for anyone that hasn't been there yet this year. And like Tess was saying, to all the listeners out there, if you haven't been there, you got to check it out. It's one of the best lunches in the Brainerd Lakes area.
1: Absolutely. Fresh, quick, affordable, and so many different options, even for the kids there, too, as well, in the galley. And you said that's Tuesday through Saturday?
2: That is correct. Tuesday through Saturday, 11 to 2:30.
1: All right. Sounds good, Paul. All sorts of great options up at Maury's. And like you always say,
2: eat more fish.
1: Thanks so much, Paul. Take care. We'll talk to you soon.
2: Yep, thank you.
1: Yeah, Paul Burton, General Manager, Maury's Seafood Markets, Motley and Baxter.
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1: And your Lakes Area weather for East Gull Lake, Riverton, all the BLA. Some leftover morning rain showers, maybe a little fog as well. We've got some clouds. Should have sun showing up a little bit later on today with a high of around 80. Another chance for an afternoon shower could materialize. South winds 5 to 10, gusting to 20. Leftover rain shower possible tonight with partly cloudy skies, 56. The low northwest winds 5 to 15. Partly sunny skies tomorrow, high of around 80 with a northwest breeze up to 20. Saturday, Sunday, more sunshine and upper 70s. We've got a breeze out of the south now at 8. Mostly cloudy skies, still a little, a couple of pockets of some scattered light rain. Temperature is at 62. It's Kelly Clarkson time as we have a totally useless trivia coming up in moments. 106.7 WJJY.

0: Kelly Clarkson was Stronger, the OG idol, 106.7 WJJY, Lakes Area's best variety. It's Morning Mess, Eric Grant, all by my lonesome this morning. Tess off for a couple of days. She'll return for the 80s show, 7 to midnight, Saturday night, here at 106.7 WJJY.
1: And now another useless fact.
0: It is now time to play Totally Useless Trivia. I've got a question here and a prize up for grabs. $10 to Mickey's is today's prize. So I'll read a question. First caller in with the correct answer at 828-1067. Going to be winning that certificate to Mickey's Pizza and Subs. Whether you want one of the warm subs, cold subs, salad, the delicious soups, maybe you want to take and bake pizza. We got your options there at Mickey's Pizza and Subs. So we'll ask that question here momentarily. First, though, some rules.
2: Hi, I'm Lieutenant Carla Byerman with the Minnesota State Patrol. Here are the rules for today's contest on the Morning Mess with Eric and Tess. One win per household per month. When you win, they will mail your prize to you, so please stay on the line after the game so they can get your address. And please, please turn down your radio when you call. Slow down, buckle up, and arrive alive. See you at the donut shop.
3: You say donuts?
0: Of course she did. It's Thursday. Absolutely. I can sniff them out from a long distance away. Okay, here's the question. 828-1067, if you would like to take a guess. Oh, let's see here. Nearly all of us have about 24 of these in our home. What are they? 828-1067, if you'd like to take a guess here. Nearly all of us have about 24 of these in our home. 828-1067. If you've got a guess here, $10 certificate to Mickey's is on the line. JJY, caller number one.
4: Good morning. Is it Outlets?
0: Outlets. Good guess, but not Outlets. Thanks for calling
4: in. All right. Have a good day.
0: You too. 218-828-1067. If you'd like to throw a guess my way, nearly all of us have about 24 of these in our home. What are they? Caller two.
5: Pillows.
0: Another really good guess. Pillows is not the answer that I'm looking for this morning. Thanks for calling in. Keep trying. 828-1067. Nearly all of us have about 24 of these in our home. Caller number three. Hi, do you have a guess? No, you don't. Okay. All right. Thanks for calling. That was wonderful. New caller number three. What's your guess?
5: Pictures.
0: Pictures. Another really good guess. It is not pictures, though. Thanks for calling in. Nearly all of us have about 24 of these in our home. What are they? Caller four.
6: Gift bags.
0: Gift bags. Yeah, you got it. Gift bags is it. Who's the lucky winner this morning?
6: This is Paul from Garrison here.
0: All right, Paul from Garrison. I'm guessing are you close to that number, do you think, or are you just toss them?
6: Just guessed it.
0: Yeah, you have them? No, I mean, in your house, do you think you've got 24
6: house,
0: gift bags?
6: I'm sure my wife has got at least that many.
0: Yeah, same. My wife keeps them all. You never know when you need a good gift bag. Hate having to run to the store and buy one when you could just grab one of the 400 that we have downstairs in the totes. So, all right, Paul from Garrison, if you wouldn't mind just holding on for a brief second so I can confirm your info, we can mail this Mickey's certificate out to you. All right, Paul?
6: Thank you. Yep.
0: Perfect. Do. All right. Nicely done, Paul, getting that gift certificate to Mickey's Pizza and Subs. Yep. Nearly all of us have about 24 gift bags in our home. New Alex Warren music. Here's Rescuer at JJY. Cover my trucks, I can't bear.

0: 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Morning Mess, Eric and Tess. And just a reminder, Brainerd Public Schools hosting a job fair today, 3 until 6 in the Commons area at Brainerd High School. 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
7: Morning rain and even some thunder makes way for more sunny skies later today. But again, a small shower, isolated storm chance late this afternoon, about 80 today. That shower chance lasts into the night, partly cloudy down to 56, west winds 5 to 15. Mostly sunny on Friday, about 80 with a northwest wind, sunny on Saturday, and also about 78. I'm JJY meteorologist Stu Mock.
0: A couple of spotty showers still popping up on the radar. Some morning fog left over, mostly cloudy skies. We've got that south wind 9. We've had gusts up to around 16 reportedly. Our temperature now at 62. Lost Classic this morning. We're going back a little bit. Berlin is our Lost Classic this morning. Here's No More Words on JJY.

0: Lost Classic this morning, Berlin, and No More Words, 106.7 WJJY, all 80s Saturday night, 7 to midnight. 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
2: From ABC News, I'm Sherry Preston. A deadly mid-air collision between a police helicopter and a small plane just outside Harrisburg, Pennsylvania. The chopper on a training mission with two Pennsylvania state troopers on board was hit by the plane as it was making its landing at Carlisle Regional Airport, which has no control tower.
3: As that Cessna came down along that runway, for an unknown reason, it veered hard to the right. At the last moment.
2: Acting State Police Commissioner Lieutenant Colonel George Bivens, the pilot was killed, both troopers hospitalized. North Korea has launched 10 short-range ballistic missiles toward the sea. South Korean military officials confirming that after the North shrugged off a U.S. decision to scale back military drills with the South. Russia launching a massive nighttime aerial attack on Kyiv using missiles and drones, killing at least 14. A crisis in Ukraine outside of the war with Russia after Ukrainian President Volodymyr Zelensky fired his popular defense minister, Mikhailo Fedorov, who wants new leadership.
4: He's basically not only calling for elections, which is a direct challenge to Zelensky, he is also criticizing Ukraine's governance. He says there's a systemic governance crisis. He says the old system lives by its own rules too often. It protects itself.
2: ABC's Tom Sophie Burridge. A new high when it comes to the national debt.
5: The national debt hitting a staggering milestone, topping $40 trillion for the first time. A big portion of the spending is coming from rising defense costs, including the war in Iran, in addition to safety net programs like Social Security and Medicare, interest on the deficit and President Trump's tax cuts. The exploding debt is already hitting Americans with higher borrowing costs and raising the cost of living.
2: ABC's Faith Abube. Harry and Meghan are headed back to the UK. The Duke and Duchess of Sussex, along with their kids, Archie and Lilibet, are returning to England. You're listening to ABC News.
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9: From the Brainerd Now Newsroom, I'm Zach Mahoney. Minnesota's community colleges are getting high marks in a new national ranking. WalletHub ranked Minnesota's community college system 10th best in the country based on factors including cost, graduation rates, and career outcomes. Alexandria Technical and Community College ranked 10th nationally, while Central Lakes College in Brainerd came in 118th among more than 600 schools. Amy Klobuchar and Lisa DeMuth are taking different positions on Boundary Waters mining. Republican nominee Lisa DeMuth supports the proposed Twin Metals mine and opposes Governor Tim Walz's executive order. Democratic candidate Amy Klobuchar has serious concerns about the project, but remains undecided about whether she would keep the order. Klobuchar previously voted against the lifting a federal mining ban while supporting other Minnesota mining projects. Walz's order expires 90 days after he leaves office, leaving its future to his successor. And a Brainerd company paying $115,000 to settle a cancer discrimination case. Investigators found Glacier Ice House fired an employee during their cancer treatment. State officials say company leaders consider

0: considered the worker's medical condition while restructuring and kept other employees in similar roles. The company now has to strengthen its disability policies and training while submitting reports twice a year. The Department of Human Rights will monitor compliance for the next 3 years. I'm Zach Mahoney from the Brainerd Now Newsroom.
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3: Morning rain and even some thunder makes way for more sunny skies later today, but again, a small shower, isolated storm chance late this afternoon, about 80 today. That shower chance lasts into the night, partly cloudy down to 56, west winds 5 to 15. Mostly sunny on Friday, about 80 with a northwest wind, sunny on Saturday, and also about 78. I'm JJY meteorologist Stu Mott.
1: Thanks, Stu. With a partly to mostly cloudy sky, south wind 11, gusts up to 22. We're officially at 64 with Ariana Grande at JJY.

It's Ed Sheeran, 106.7 WJJY, playing today's best variety. I'm Eric Grant. It's a Thursday. Our latest pooch looking for a forever ham with a couple of M's at the end. You can check out Ham in all of his glory plus his story over at 106.7 WJJY.com or the JJY Facebook page. There's

0: Hillary Duff, Mature, 106.7 WJJY, Lakes Area's best variety. It's Eric Grant. We're at 17 minutes after 9. Still a couple of scattered rain showers. Temperature hanging out at 62. We'll check that forecast here in a little bit. Right now, though, it's a good time to chat with Tara over at Leslie's Boutique in lovely Pequot Lakes. Good morning, Tara.
1: Hey, good morning.
0: So how are things going in the Leslie's Boutique neck of the woods? Is it still crazy days?
1: You know what? It is still crazy days in there. We had crazy days last weekend, and the sale was such a hit. And I had some merchandise left over. I'm like, well, let's just keep the fun rolling. So crazy days sale is still in effect, which means that my big two round clearance racks in the back of the store, they are an extra 40% off the lowest price. That makes some things back there $10, $15, $20.
0: Nice.
1: And I've got some really cute wallets in the store. They're kind of a tufted fabric, and they say, like, hope, believe, love on them. And those are 40% off, making them only, like, $15. So people are buying those for, like, Christmas presents ahead of time if you're one of those people that plan ahead. So there's that. And, of course, the reason all these things are on sale is because my fall is rolling in.
0: Sure.
1: Like, I get like 20 boxes a day. It is so crazy. So if you're ready to see some cute new fall things, come see us at Leslie's.
0: All right, perfect. You have to make room for the new stuff as well. All right, crazy days continuing. Get in there, take advantage, save some money. Like you said, that Tara, that's a great idea. Do a little bit of early Christmas shopping, or if something catches your eye that you think, hey, my friend's going to love this for their birthday. Maybe it's still a few months down the road. Get it now and just remember that you have it when it comes to time.
1: That's right. Remember
0: birthday.
1: Where you put it.
0: Right. Exactly. Hours, location again for Leslie's in Pequot?
1: Yes, we are open 7 days a week. It is Monday through Saturday, 10 to 5. Sundays, 11 to 4. And there is construction in downtown Pequot Lakes, but
0: yeah,
1: that does not affect getting to my store at all. You just get right off of 371 on County Road 11, and you're right there at my store. So perfect. Not a problem.
0: Excellent. And they can always shop online as well, right?
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0: Wow, that is fantastic. All right, Tara, we'll get them over to you at Leslie's.
1: Okay, thank you so much.
0: Yep, take care. 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
0: We should eventually see some sunny skies, daytime high near 80, south winds 5 to 10, gusting to 20. We might have a leftover rain shower pushing back through this afternoon and early evening with partly cloudy skies tonight. We cool to 56, northwest winds 5 to 15. Tomorrow, partly sunny, 80, and then we got Nationals at Brainerd Raceway this weekend. We got sunny skies for Saturday and Sunday, highs in the upper 70s. South breeze now 11 with gusts up to 18, a partly to mostly cloudy sky and a 65-degree temperature with Selena Gomez on WJJY.

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0: For King and Country, along with Taylor Hill, that's World on Fire. 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Hey, it's Eric Rand. Appreciate you taking time out of your day to listen to us here on WJJY. Maybe it's for the cash call. 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
11: Morning rain and even some thunder makes way for more sunny skies later today. But again, a small shower, isolated storm chance late this afternoon, about 80 today. That shower chance lasts into the night, partly cloudy down to 56, west winds 5 to 15. Mostly sunny on Friday, about 80 with a northwest wind, sunny on Saturday, and also about 78. I'm JJY meteorologist Stu Mott.
0: Still a few clouds out there. South breeze 12, gusting to 19. Our temperature 66 degrees now with Justin Timberlake on 106.7 WJJY.

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Hey there, it's Zeke hanging out today, spinning the best tunes in the BLA. With Justin Bieber coming up, Selena Gomez, Max McNown, here's Kelly Clarkson, 106.7 WJJY.

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1: 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Bye, Granny. 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
12: I'm meteorologist Rodney Price. A mix of clouds and sunshine into the afternoon with a few showers and thunderstorms out there. One or two of those could be strong. Gusty southwest winds, highs in the lower 80s. Any storms tonight will end. Partly cloudy skies with upper 50s. Sunshine for Friday. Breezy northwest winds, upper 70s. 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Call 800-329-4115. Currently 65 degrees.

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10: I'm meteorologist Rodney Price. A mix of clouds and sunshine into the afternoon with a few showers and thunderstorms out there. One or two of those could be strong. Gusty southwest winds, highs in the lower 80s. Any storms tonight will end partly cloudy skies with upper 50s. Sunshine for Friday, breezy northwest winds, upper 70s. 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

Shawn Mendes, 106.7 WJJY, today's best variety. Got some Ed Sheeran on the way this half hour. Michelle Branch, Imagine Dragons. 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
8: I'm meteorologist Rodney Price. A mix of clouds and sunshine into the afternoon with a few showers and thunderstorms out there. One or two of those could be strong. Gusty southwest winds, highs in the lower 80s. Any storms tonight will end. Partly cloudy skies with upper 50s. Sunshine for Friday. Breezy northwest winds, upper 70s. 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Right now, it's 64. 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
10: Here's your Lakes Area weather on 1067
11: WJJY. I'm meteorologist Rodney Price. A mix of clouds and sunshine into the afternoon with a few showers and thunderstorms out there. One or two of those could be strong. Gusty southwest winds, highs of the lower 80s. Any storms tonight will end partly cloudy skies with upper 50s. Sunshine for Friday, breezy northwest winds, upper 70s. 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Right now, it's 64.
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0: It's Billie Eilish on 106.7 WJJY. Today's best variety. 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

0: ABC News, I'm Wayne Cabot. The FBI is making moves on a former congressman, seizing Eric Swalwell's cell phone and devices as part of what sources tell ABC News is an ongoing criminal investigation. Agents also serving a search warrant at his Washington, D.C. home. The USS George Washington has now arrived in the Arabian Sea to replace the carrier with a record-long deployment at sea, the USS Lincoln, with reports of substandard conditions for those on board. President Trump's threat yesterday of an economic D-Day for Iran has oil prices today up 2%. Here's ABC's Rachel Scott.
1: President Trump once again trying to ramp up the pressure, overnight announcing the U.S. will enact the most crushing economic operation ever taken, saying it will be an economic D-Day. President Trump warning any country that allows its financial institutions, businesses, airports, or government entities that help Iran evade sanctions will face tremendous economic consequences.
0: Iran's foreign minister responding to Trump's D-Day comment by pointing out America's debt is now $40 trillion. Today is Thursday. It could be Tuesday or longer, power companies say, before a very long outage ends. ABC's Alex Perez in Gary, Indiana.
2: It's been more than a week since storms pounded Gary and northwest Indiana, and there are still downed trees and power lines across the area. Residents are desperate to get the power back on, and many feel the utility company is just not working quickly enough.
0: Pennsylvania State Police say one of its choppers was doing a training exercise at Carlisle Regional Airport when it collided with a small plane whose pilot died.
3: The impact tore the plane apart and sheared off the helicopter tail and rotor blades before it rolled onto its side. Inside the wreckage, two troopers were trapped. Authorities say one trooper kicked out a window, then pulled his bleeding partner to safety.
0: ABC's Aaron Katursky. Dow down 450 points right now. The Nasdaq down 230 and the S&P down 31. 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
8: 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From the Brainerd Now Newsroom, I'm Zach Mahoney. A St. Cloud stabbing is testing Minnesota's new juvenile justice law. An 11-year-old allegedly stabbed an 18-year-old stranger several times at a grocery store. The law prevents children under 13 from being charged with crimes regardless of severity. Counties must instead seek child protection or services through hospitals, group homes, or foster care. Police and advocates agree Minnesota lacks enough placements for children with complex needs. Minnesota is suing Texas Governor Craig Abbott over his delay in extraditing an ICE agent. Prosecutors accuse Christian Castro of shooting Julio Cesar Sosa Silas and lying about the non-fatal incident. Castro has been jailed in Texas since May 29th and could become eligible for release on August 26th. However, Abbott says he will not act until Governor Tim Walz acknowledges responsibility for fraud in Minnesota. Minnesota is asking a federal court to order Abbott to approve Castro's transfer. And the Minnesota Department of Transportation announced Tuesday that it plans to open the 210 roundabouts at County Highway 3, Mill Ave, and C Street, Highway 25, to one-lane traffic on Thursday morning. In an email update from NDOT, the detour route for the project will shift after 8 p.m. tonight, so drivers should plan for new traffic patterns and follow posted signs while moving through the work zone this fall. Highway 210 will remain one lane each way between Pine Shores Road and South 6th Street in East Brainerd through the fall, and it will remain closed and detoured between Highway 25 and Kingwood Street. Temporary mini roundabouts remain in place on Oak Street at 13th Street Southeast and South 8th Street. For up-to-date information on the project, visit drive210.com. From the Brainerd Now Newsroom, I'm Zach Mahoney.
9: Good afternoon. Welcome to Community Focus. I'm Eric Grant. My guest today on Community Focus, our friends from the Crow Wing County, we've got public health educator Taylor Lesmeister in studio today. Hi, Taylor.
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9: So today we are talking radon.

0: Yeah, radon is really a common hazard in Minnesota homes, schools, and workplaces. You know, it's actually one of the leading causes of lung cancer. In fact, it is the leading cause of lung cancer in non-smokers. And what radon really is it's this invisible gas.
1: Okay.
0: There's no smell, no taste. You can't see it. The only way to know if it's there is by doing a test for it.
1: Okay, so it literally could be at our homes or workplaces, and we would have no idea because, like you said, it doesn't have a smell or anything like that. So where does radon come from?
0: Great question. So radon is actually a naturally occurring gas.
1: Okay.
0: And it comes from uranium and radium rocks and stuff like that in the soil.
1: Okay.
0: That naturally breaks down to produce these very fine radioactive particles known as radon, which when we inhale them, damages our lungs.
1: Okay.
0: Yeah.
1: All right. So how does radon, it's naturally occurring, like you said, and it's in the air, and therefore, like, when our windows are open in our house, then it would come in? Or how does it get inside the buildings, I guess?
0: Yeah, great. So, basically, radon, like I said, it comes from the soil. So, usually, it actually enters our homes through, like, small cracks or gaps in our foundation. It can come in through a crawl space.
1: Okay.
0: Not so much through the windows, but really more through the ground itself.
1: Through the structure in the ground.
0: Through the structure in the ground. So any kind of gaps or cracks into the home. And then, you know, it's a really heavy gas or dense, so it tends to fall to the lower levels in the buildings, like a basement if you have them.
1: Okay.
0: And it concentrates there where it builds up. And then, you know, because we have really long winters in Minnesota and a lot of times poor ventilation in our homes, that gas really can build up inside buildings, especially more as the windows are closed.
1: Okay. And here in Minnesota, we actually have a significant amount more radon than the national average?
0: Correct. Here in Minnesota, we're about 3 times the national average.
1: Wow.
0: 2 in 5 homes have high levels of radon that we would encourage you to take action on.
1: And this isn't necessarily something where people just, you know, they might feel down in the dumps for a couple of days. Like, people can pass away from radon.
0: True. So it's actually, you know, like, most people think that cigarettes are the only thing that really cause lung cancer. If you don't smoke, you don't have to be worried about it. But like I said, radon is the leading cause of lung cancer in non-smokers. And for those people who do smoke, it acts, it compounds your risk.
1: Okay.
0: So it makes it even worse.
1: Okay.
0: And it's really estimated that about 21,000 people in the U.S. can die from radon every year due to lung cancer and radon exposure.
1: Okay, we need to take this seriously then. And how do we get, are there tests are out there, I would imagine?
0: Yep, so tests are really simple. You can do one of two options. There's a DIY test that you can do yourself. It takes a few days to about a week. Basically, you just set it up in your home. It you know, takes a sample of the air over some time, and then you send it back in to be evaluated, and the state sends you back your results.
1: Okay.
0: Alternatively, you can hire a radon professional to do a long-term test in your home. That's recommended usually if you're going to be purchasing or selling your home.
1: Okay.
0: As kind of that disclosure piece, right?
1: So as far as in homes, You said it got through or gets through cracks or in lower parts and basements. Are older homes more likely to test positive for radon, or does it not matter?
0: So really any home has the potential to have radon in it. Homes built after 2009 should have a passive radon system installed. That was a requirement by the state that was implemented in 2009.
1: Okay.
0: So newer homes are generally at lower risk, but that's just a passive system, and radon can still build up, so it's still important to test. And if your levels do reach 4 picocuries per liter or higher, that's the point at which we would tell you to take action.
1: What does that, for those of us that do have a home built after 2009, what does that look like?
0: Yeah, so a passive radon system is basically, they put a layer of plastic down underneath your foundation to trap the radon, and then they stick a pipe in there that vents out through your roof or through your soffit, and it just allows the radon to, instead of entering into your home, it gets sucked up through that pipe and gets vented outside the home.
1: Good time.
0: An active system, by contrast, is basically the same thing, but they put a fan in there to make sure that the air is constantly flowing out.
1: Okay. And also, Crow Wing County Land Services Building, you guys do have some free tests available?
0: Correct. Supplies are limited. We have free tests available at the Crow Wing County Land Services Building, so come get those while supplies last. If we run out, you can expect to have more this winter around January, February, or you can purchase an online test or even at your local hardware stores.
1: Okay. And Taylor, how often should we test for radon?
0: Recommendations are about every 2 to 5 years.
1: Okay. All right. Sounds good. So what happens if we're in our house, we get the radon test, and it comes back that there is radon?
0: So if you do find that you have radon, especially if it's at that higher level, you know, above 4, that's when we would encourage you to implement a radon mitigation system.
1: Okay.
0: It's very simple. Like I said, I kind of described it earlier, but usually systems can be installed in just one day. They have an average cost of about $1,500.
1: Okay. Pretty economical given the risks if you don't. So mitigating radon, they're basically just running that pipe up through the foundation and the basement slab, that type of a thing?
0: Yep. Yep. Yeah. And then, you know, it's always important that after you install a radon mitigation system, that you're testing to make sure that it's actually working. So a good quality system will drop your levels of radon in your home down below 2.
1: Okay. Excellent. Well, that's a lot that I didn't know about radon that I do now. So thank you for educating on that. Anything else with the county that you want to let listeners know is going to be going on in the near future?
0: Yeah, I just had a couple call outs. This September, we are doing our annual food drive. So take action against hunger. You can donate at the Crow Wing County Community Services Building, Essentia Health, CRMC, and Super One.
1: Okay. And you guys also, it's coming up here in a couple of weeks, are teaming up with Blade for their recovery walk on, is it Thursday the 17th?
0: Yes, it is, at Kiwanis Park.
1: Okay. And any of that information, details on that, I'm sure they can find on the county website as well.
0: You betcha.
1: Perfect. All right. Well, anything and everything radon, I feel like we have you've covered it pretty well today, Taylor. But again, if they have any questions regarding it, they can reach out to you and your team over there at Public Health at the county?
0: Yep. You can contact either your local or state health department, and we'd be happy to answer your radon questions.
1: Excellent. Anything else that you want to add today while we have a little bit of time?
0: No, I just want to thank you for having me here.
1: Absolutely. All right. Guest today on Community Focus is public health educator with Crow Wing County, Taylor Lesmeister. This has been another edition of Community Focus. 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
3: I'm meteorologist Rodney Price. A mix of clouds and sunshine into the afternoon with a few showers and thunderstorms out there. One or two of those could be strong. Gusty southwest winds, highs in the lower 80s. Any storms tonight will end. Partly cloudy skies with upper 50s. Sunshine for Friday. Breezy northwest winds, upper 70s. 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Right now, it's 64. 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
35: I'm meteorologist Rodney Price. A mix of clouds and sunshine into the afternoon with a few showers and thunderstorms out there. One or two of those could be strong. Gusty southwest winds, highs in the lower 80s. Any storms tonight will end. Partly cloudy skies with upper 50s. Sunshine for Friday. Breezy northwest winds, upper 70s. 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Currently 62 degrees.
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Dua Lipa, 106.7 WJJY. Today's best variety. Got some Taylor Swift on the way this hour. Cameron Whitcomb. Who else we got? We got some Miley Cyrus, Benson Boone, Selena Gomez. All your favorites. Here's Mumford & Sons on 106.7 WJJY. 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
13: I'm meteorologist Rodney Price. A mix of clouds and sunshine into the afternoon with a few showers and thunderstorms out there. One or two of those could be strong. Gusty southwest winds, highs in the lower 80s. Any storms tonight will end partly cloudy skies with upper 50s. Sunshine for Friday, breezy northwest winds, upper 70s. 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Currently 65 degrees.

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10: I'm meteorologist Rodney Price. A mix of clouds and sunshine into the afternoon with a few showers and thunderstorms out there. One or two of those could be strong. Gusty southwest winds, highs in the lower 80s. Any storms tonight will end partly cloudy skies with upper 50s. Sunshine for Friday, breezy northwest winds, upper 70s. 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
9: 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For the only person wearing shorts with 6-inch inseams was that creepy gym teacher. You know you had one. 7 to midnight, WJJY's All 80s Saturday Night. 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
1: 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Today's best variety. I've got No Doubt on the way this half hour. Noah Kahan, Ari Grande. Here's Dominic Fike, 106.7 WJJY.

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16: I'm meteorologist Rodney Price. A mix of clouds and sunshine into the afternoon with a few showers and thunderstorms out there. One or two of those could be strong. Gusty southwest winds, highs in the lower 80s. Any storms tonight will end. Partly cloudy skies with upper 50s. Sunshine for Friday. Breezy northwest winds, upper 70s. 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Call 800-329-4115. Currently, it's 68 degrees.

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2: When storm clouds threaten, head to SevereStudios.com, the premier storm chase and weather platform. 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
9: I'm meteorologist Rodney Price. A mix of clouds and sunshine into the afternoon with a few showers and thunderstorms out there. One or two of those could be strong. Gusty southwest winds, highs in the lower 80s. Any storms tonight will end partly cloudy skies with upper 50s. Sunshine for Friday, breezy northwest winds, upper 70s. 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Currently, it's 68 degrees.
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0: 106.7 WJJY, today's best variety. That does it for me, Zeke. Same time, same place tomorrow, 10 to 3, right here on 106.7 WJJY. Dave D's jumping in studio next. Stick around. Have a great rest of your Thursday, everybody. 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
1: Hey, what's happening, everybody? It's Dave D for the 106.7 WJJY Afternoon Drive. Are you ready for the weekend? Too bad. That's going to be tomorrow. We got lots to get into today. So little time. I got to explain more about what happened with the doggo that I found yesterday, and got some other good information for you as this weekend's going to be packed with a lot of people, but more on that in a bit. Let's get to the real reason why you're here. It's not because of me. No, you want good music. You want Chainsmokers. You want Martin Garrix. You want Paramore, Alex Warren. You know what? They're all on the way here on JJY.

0: 106.7 WJJY. Look us up on Facebook. And if you saw us yesterday, you saw our post, we were looking for a dog. And not just any dog, a nice little Labrador who I happened to find in my backyard yesterday. But then this morning, I get in contact with the owner, Tamara, lovely lady. And she says, hey, look, he's mine. Can you come pick him up? So I give her a call and I said, hey, look, I'm on my way to go bring you this dog. And she goes, that's great. Well, yesterday I was working around outside the house. I had the gates open and a husky shows up out of nowhere and they run off together. And I was like, oh, yeah, I don't know who owns a husky. I've never owned one of those dogs before in my life. Oh, somehow, in the 10 minutes that I had gone inside to go get something and come back out and watch my dogs, she had gotten out, ran a half a mile, found this dog, and brought him back, which is completely like her. She's very convincing. She's adorable for a reason. But I am so sorry, Tamara. My dog is the reason your dog got out. My bad.
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14: I'm meteorologist Rodney Price. A mix of clouds and sunshine into the afternoon with a few showers and thunderstorms out there. One or two of those could be strong. Gusty southwest winds, highs in the lower 80s. Any storms tonight will end partly cloudy skies with upper 50s. Sunshine for Friday, breezy northwest winds, upper 70s. 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Right now, it's 73.

I got a text from my girl. I might be in a little bit of trouble when I get home, but you can text me and tell me not to worry about it by going over and texting 218-828-1067. It's the WJJY text line. Let's get you ready for some One Republic.

0: Little Taylor Swift for you here on 106.7 WJJY. And I'm going to say something. You're going to hate me, but you're going to know it's the truth. I think summer is over. This morning when I had to put on a jacket to walk out, not because it was raining. It had stopped raining when I left the house, and then it rained while I was out there. But the temperatures are dropping. And last time it did this, which was what? It was about this time last year, because I think I'm a little over a year here on WJJY now. That's when it started cooling down in September, and things started just heading into fall. I don't want to be the bearer of bad news. I don't want to be the guy that's like, oh, well, summer's over, you know, get out the winter gear. But it's been cooler than it's been hotter in the last couple weeks, and I'm no weatherman. That's what we got Mace Michaels for. But
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10: I'm meteorologist Rodney Price. A mix of clouds and sunshine into the afternoon with a few showers and thunderstorms out there. One or two of those could be strong. Gusty southwest winds, highs in the lower 80s. Any storms tonight will end partly cloudy skies with upper 50s. Sunshine for Friday, breezy northwest winds, upper 70s. 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

1067wjjy.com is a great place to go for weekend activities, but we really need to talk about this weekend because I've got some advice with all the stuff that's happening, and you're going to want to stick around for that. That's coming up after Justin Bieber here on WJJY.

0: Little Justin Biebs for you here on 106.7 WJJY. It's Dave D. And coming up this weekend, well, actually, it's already in full effect, is the NHRAs over at the BIR. And that's, so, was it Wednesday? I was driving around. I was like, why is it so packed around here? And then I completely forgot that the NHRA was in town. So here's my little advice to you. If you're on your way home, or maybe you're at work still, do me a solid. Start planning out what you're going to need for the weekend. And maybe if you're not going out to the NHRA, maybe just stay around at the house. I'm only saying this not to tell you to stay away from anything. The traffic just out there is nightmarish because you have people that are coming up for the races. And then you also got people that are here to do their weekend plans. You know, the city, it's, I love you guys from the cities. I love you. maybe. But if you want to avoid all that traffic, yeah, you can take the back roads. But I'm starting to see some of those pack up as well. I had to go out towards the BIR actually yesterday. And even the back roads out there were packed. So just a little heads up, it's going to be packed around here this weekend. So much fun going on. If you want to know any of these events, you can go to 1067WJJY.com, kick that community section tab, and check it out from there.
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0: 106.7 WJJY. I am a little upset with the Little League World Series right now. And it's not like it's some kind of major breaking news. What did they do, Dave? Tell us. Well, they stopped a girl from breaking a record. Yeah, that's really what it is. Apparently, there's a rule in Little League, kind of like there is in Major League, where you can only pitch so many innings. And it's there. I understand why the rule is there. It's there to keep people from, like, losing their shoulders. She's young. She'll recover. But Kinley Ramses struck out 8 batters against Washington, tying Monet Davis for the most strikeouts by a girl pitcher in the Little League World Series games. Well, she hit her final inning, and they had to change her out. Now, this is where the story even gets worse from this. Well, she unfortunately, her relief pitcher did what most relief pitchers do and started letting some runs in, and she ended up losing. Their team ended up losing because they let in too many consecutive pitches or too many runners in. Obviously, that's how baseball works. But I'm kind of upset with the Little League. If she was there, she could have broken the record. Her coach says she was fine, she was doing good, but the rules stated that she had to go. So, Little League World Series, just know, ain't too happy with you right now.
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13: I'm meteorologist Rodney Price. A mix of clouds and sunshine into the afternoon with a few showers and thunderstorms out there. One or two of those could be strong. Gusty southwest winds, highs in the lower 80s. Any storms tonight will end partly cloudy skies with upper 50s. Sunshine for Friday, breezy northwest winds, upper 70s. 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Currently 74 degrees.

you been over to shopbebay.com today? If you're a big fan of if you're a big fan of getting your car detailed, Hill's Detailing Center has a ceramic coating, has a $75 gift certificate, yours for $37.50. But we'll talk more about other things coming up after Bruno Mars.

0: I missed it on Friday. Wild tickets went on sale, and they have already announced their theme nights for the year. And I'm going to tell you, I'm kind of upset. Why am I so upset today? I don't know why. It's Dave D for 106.7 WJJY. Oh, I know why I'm upset on this one. Because Military Appreciation Night is Saturday, November 7th versus my very own Tampa Bay Lightning. But I will not be going to that game because I got to go to Winnipeg the next day. Me and my girl, we're on this trip to go see all the NHL stadiums. And last year we did the Wild. Actually, we did quite a few teams last year. This year we are going to be doing Winnipeg, and we're actually going to go fly down to Florida for Christmas and go see the Panthers get beat by the Lightning at Sunrise Stadium. And we thought about going to the Wild again this year, but we didn't really have a good experience. Like, I love Minnesota. I love the people here. But when we went to that game, I was about ready to pull somebody over the back of the seat and go full Florida man on them because just how rude they were. The guy next to me was kind of cool, and the people to the right of my girl were kind of cool. But everybody else around me, they were just bunch of chodes.
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9: I'm meteorologist Rodney Price. A mix of clouds and sunshine into the afternoon with a few showers and thunderstorms out there. One or two of those could be strong. gusty southwest winds, highs in the lower 80s. Any storms tonight will end partly cloudy skies with upper 50s, sunshine for Friday, breezy northwest winds, upper 70s. 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

All right, we got to get ready for the dirt bag of the day that's coming up after Bastille here on 106.7 WJJY. If you haven't heard about the dirt bag of the day, well, you're going to want to stick around. Usually it's about somebody who will just make you feel a little bit better about yourself every day.

0: 106.7 WJJY. It's Dave D here with you, and it is time for the knucklehead of the day. Now, see, there's a difference between dirtbag and knucklehead for you first-time listeners out there. A dirtbag is somebody who's over the age of 18. A knucklehead is 17 and under, and we are going to be checking in on Disneyland over in L.A. Land. That's how you remember that. Where a kid decided that, you know what? I'm not going to read the rules. Because rules are for suckers and afternoon drive DJs. Well, that's mostly true. But he decided not to take heed of the sign that said, hey, do not stand up during this ride. It was the new Tiana's Bayou ride. It's a log ride. And as it was going down, he fell out and ended up chasing it down the line. Now, everybody looked over at the sign. Mom's carrying on. She's getting mad because why did my son get up? I don't know. Ask yourself that. Well, then they all looked at it and said, okay, well, you guys have to leave now. And they're like, what do you mean we have to leave? Well, there's a sign right there that says you can't do this. I didn't read that sign. Come on, man. It's on the videos, the voice speakers. He ended up getting his whole family kicked out of the theme park, which makes him the knucklehead of the day.
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2: Lindsay Davis, anchor of Prime, streaming weeknights on ABC News Live. The latest news cycle seems to be spooking investors with a lot to worry about, from debt to inflation to rising oil prices. The Dow fell more than 700 points, or 1.3%, with the S&P and NASDAQ close behind. Bigger picture, the debt America owes, which the Treasury says just surpassed $40 trillion with no agreement on what to do. It's going to cost Americans in a lot of ways, says ABC National Security and Defense Analyst Mick Mulroy.
3: Going to be paying more in interest on the debt per year than we're going to be paying for our defense budget per year.
2: U.S. debt is now more than the economies of China, Germany, Japan, UK, and India combined. Following President Trump's latest threat to Iran of an economic doomsday of sanctions, international crude rose 2.4%. Today, the USS Abraham Lincoln left the Mideast for the long trip home. A New York woman who was 10 when terrorists attacked on 9/11 is now accused of trying to help the Islamic State group. Investigators say Jessica Bowie converted to Islam and pledged her allegiance to ISIS. ABC News Chief Justice Correspondent Pierre Thomas has more.
4: The charge is providing material support to a terrorist organization, in this case, ISIS. And again, they are maintaining in this press conference that this woman had deadly intentions, according to the FBI and the Department of Justice, and that she was embarking on a plan to carry out an attack on the state capital of New York, in which she was plotting to allegedly kill members of that state Senate.
2: Neutrogena is apologizing today for its treatment of Hayden Panettiere, who said she was dropped for speaking out about her postpartum depression. After a social media backlash from fans since her passing, Neutrogena admits it made her feel unsupported during a very difficult time. A statement says this is not what Neutrogena stands for or who we want to be. 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
2: From the Brainerd Now Newsroom, I'm Zach Mahoney. Minnesota's community colleges are getting high marks in a new national ranking. WalletHub ranked Minnesota's community college system 10th best in the country based on factors including cost, graduation rates, and career outcomes. Alexandria Technical and Community College ranked 10th nationally, while Central Lakes College in Brainerd came in 118th among more than 600 schools. Amy Klobuchar and Lisa DeMuth are taking different positions on Boundary Waters mining. Republican nominee Lisa DeMuth supports the proposed Twin Metals mine and opposes Governor Tim Walz's executive order. Democratic candidate Amy Klobuchar has serious concerns about the project, but remains undecided about whether she would keep the order. Klobuchar previously voted against the lifting a federal mining ban while supporting other Minnesota mining projects. Walz's order expires 90 days after he leaves office, leaving its future to his successor. And a Brainerd company paying $115,000 to settle a cancer discrimination case. Investigators found Glacier Ice House fired an employee during their cancer treatment. State officials say company leaders considered the worker's medical condition while restructuring and kept other employees in similar roles. The company now has to strengthen its disability policies and training while submitting reports twice a year. The Department of Human Rights will monitor compliance for the next 3 years. I'm Zach Mahoney. From the Brainerd Now Newsroom.
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4: I'm meteorologist Mace Michaels. Isolated storms tonight, partly cloudy, and a low pretty close to 60. A mix of sun and clouds for tomorrow into the weekend. Very pleasant, with highs not too far from 80 degrees. A gradual warming trend up into the 80s as we look into early next week. Lakes, great food, and friendly faces. It's all in Worthington, Minnesota, and it's worth a look. Currently, it's 77.

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Dinner, no idea, vacation, good luck. 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
1: 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I tried calling Stanley from Staples. I really wish I could make that up, but no, I tried calling him, and he decided that, you know what, I'm not going to have this number anymore. And he probably forgot to go update it over at 106.7WJJY.com. 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So once you're entered once, that's all it is. Don't think you're going to cheat the system. Our cash call master, she is really good about weeding everything out. Trust me, I've tried to get a couple things by her.
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15: I'm meteorologist Mace Michaels. Isolated storms tonight, partly cloudy, and a low pretty close to 60. A mix of sun and clouds for tomorrow into the weekend. Very pleasant, with highs not too far from 80 degrees. A gradual warming trend up into the 80s as we look into early next week. Lakes, great food, and friendly faces. 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

0: Today's Best Variety 106.7 WJJY. Canadian police and firefighters got a little bit of egg on their face as they had to break into an art gallery to save a mannequin. Yeah. And what's funny is the woman who is in charge of the exhibition is like, hey, no, don't do that. That's not a real thing. They're like, no, ma'am, get out of the way. That man needs saving. It was a guy that was kind of like stuck inside a box. I don't know what it is. I don't get modern art, but it's kind of funny because now, if you have a photo of them rescuing the mannequin, that in turn becomes art. Oh, man. Like I said, a little bit of egg on the Canadian Fire Department and police's face.
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0: The Olympics will be here before you know it, but China is trying to get the Robot Olympics up and going, and it's going about as well as anything made from China. You use it a couple times and it blows up. It's Dave D for 106.7 WJJY, and they've got a humanoid robot that was out there training for the Olympics, and it was running so fast it could not stop, and it ended up hitting this cushion. You're like, well, okay, that's not so bad. Yeah, except for when it landed, its waist exploded. Yeah, it was still in one piece, but I don't think he'll be running anytime soon for any Olympics.
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0: 106.7 WJJY, Jim Cummings. You may not know his name, but you know his voice. Why, that is the voice of Winnie the Pooh. This guy is a great man, very nice guy. He calls hospitals where there are terminal children or even just sick children, and he talks to them in the voice of Winnie the Pooh to make them kind of feel better. It's great, right? Well, Disney decided that they were going to honor the Disney legends. And honestly, I don't know how Jim Cummings wasn't first on this list. 40 years, over 1,500 characters, voice generations. Like, come on. Jim Cummings should have been on there. But then they put Lin-Manuel Miranda, you know, the guy who did Hamilton. If you like Hamilton, that's fine. Not sure how that relates to Disney. Well, they asked Jim about what he thought. He goes, well, hey, look, 40-plus years, 1,500-plus characters, voice generations. You know what? No comment.
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10: I'm meteorologist Mace Michaels. Isolated storms tonight, partly cloudy, and a low pretty close to 60. A mix of sun and clouds for tomorrow into the weekend. Very pleasant, with highs not too far from 80 degrees. A gradual warming trend up into the 80s as we look into early next week. Lakes, great food, and friendly faces. It's all in Worthington, Minnesota, and it's worth a look. Currently, it's 79.

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0: 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So if you don't plan on going, which you absolutely should, you don't have to rush out and get something with all the crazy traffic that's in town. 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

0: 106.7 WJJY. I was looking at the data from our app. They allowed me to look at it. They're like, he's not going to know what he's going to do with it. He's a knuckle-dragging Neanderthal. Well, little did they know, I got fire, so I'm moving on up in this world. But no, I was looking at the data from the app and kind of like seeing where different people are listening, and it kind of like tells you what time they log in. And quite a bit of y'all log in just to listen to the afternoon drive, and I can't say thank you enough. And it's a lot of people here in the areas. I thought I was going to have more listeners like outside of the state of Minnesota. I got a few in Indiana, and I think I know who they are. And I got some in Florida, and I know who they are. And I'm one in Georgia. I know who he is. But I was really, really impressed to see it. A lot of people are tuning into the afternoon drive via the app. So I can't say thank you enough. And thank you to all those who listen on the radio. Because, look, without the radio, that app would be useless.
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10: I'm meteorologist Mace Michaels. Isolated storms tonight, partly cloudy, and a low pretty close to 60. A mix of sun and clouds for tomorrow into the weekend. Very pleasant, with highs not too far from 80 degrees. A gradual warming trend up into the 80s as we look into early next week. Lakes, great food, and friendly faces. It's all in Worthington, Minnesota, and it's worth a look. Currently, it's 79.
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0: All right, that's it for me. Dave D here on 106.7 WJJY. I'll catch you tomorrow, and we will roll you right into your weekend. Until then, have a good one.
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